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The Pet Rat Man, Anish Samaru. The Ronnie, Rasika Dindiel. 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

Assalamu alaikum wa rahmatullahi wa barakatuh. May the peace and blessings of Almighty Allah be with each and everyone this morning, inshallah. Ameen. Jazakallah for tuning in and allowing us to be a part of your morning. This is your program, Assalam, on Sangeet 106.1 FM, and I'm your host, Maulana Riyaz Shah. Today, inshallah, I would like to draw your attention to a statement that was made by Hazrat Umar radiallahu ta'ala anhu. He says, حَاسِبُوا أَنفُسَكُمْ قَبْلَ أَن تُحَاسَبُوا. Take account of yourselves before your account is taken. وَزِنُوا أَنفُسَكُمْ قَبْلَ أَن تُوزَنُوا. Check yourselves before you are checked. فَإِنَّهُ أَهْوَنُ عَلَيْكُمْ فِي الْحِسَابَ غَدًا أَن تُحَاسَبُوا أَنفُسَكُمُ الْيَوْمِ. For it will be easier for you in the reckoning tomorrow if you take yourselves to account today. Muhasaba, checking ourselves. Self-assessment, looking into ourselves to see where we are in connection to Allah subhanahu wa ta'ala. What are we doing? How are we doing? I mean, we are all living in a world that is fast-paced, and everybody is always looking to see, is it profitable to continue in this venture that we are about to take it? I mean, yes, they will do their whole analysis and everything before they start. But when you are in it also, you also check and see, and you take stock of yourself. You look at it. What is happening? How is it happening? How things are going? So same way, my friends, you and I, we are not only for this world. We are not only here for a few days to make merriment and just live it up. No, we have something greater in the morrow. We have a different purpose upon the face of the earth. We are the ones who will be standing before Allah subhanahu wa ta'ala. We know that there is a hereafter. We know that there is a place called paradise and a place called hell. And if we are obedient to Allah subhanahu wa ta'ala, then we gain the pleasure of Allah subhanahu wa ta'ala, and the outcome of the pleasure of Allah subhanahu wa ta'ala is paradise. And then you have, the hellfire, which is the outcome of the displeasure of Allah subhanahu wa ta'ala. So what we need to do is to always do self-assessment, always check ourselves, where we are at, how we are, how things are going. How is my salah? Am I, while reading namaz, I am hesitant and yawn, I am reading namaz, but I do not know which rakat I am in, I do not know what I read. How is my devotion in that salah? Is it that when I read salah, I am in my salah? Or I am thinking about everything else beside Allah subhanahu wa ta'ala? What is my relationship with Quran? What is my relationship with my spouse, my children, my parents, my family, my relations? Because relationship is something that will be taken to account on the day of judgment. It will stand before Allah subhanahu wa ta'ala. And in some hadith, you will find more or less to the effect where it said that, Wallah, he destroyed me, you destroy him also, more or less to the effect, something like that. Am I clearing up my accounts? Am I making tawbah to Allah subhanahu wa ta'ala for the things that I may have done in the past? Remember, Allah subhanahu wa ta'ala is Rahman and He's Rahim and Ghafoor. If you think you have something in your account that, Allah subhanahu wa ta'ala may not be pleased with, then you turn to Him. My friends, the beauty of tawbah is such, right, and istighfar and so on is such, that when it is done, it cleans up the bad deeds. Anything bad we have in the account, cleans it up. And let's say, for example, a person who may not have, bad in his account, it goes now and checks out the good deeds that we have done. If it is that the good deeds is not, full 100% worthy of acceptance, then it fits up those spaces that has fallen short. So if we say we have a deed that is 75% or 50%, it will build it up now to 100% and make it worthy of full acceptance, inshallah. Then let's say, for example, now, all your good deeds, it's, 100% good and 100% worthy of acceptance, then it is also recorded as good deeds. Alright, it is recorded as good deeds, it will elevate our status in paradise. So, tawbah and istighfar, it never goes to waste. Okay, it never goes to waste. So you always should indulge in the dhikr, in istighfar or tawbah, inshallah. Check and see where it is. How is my relationship with Allah subhanahu wa ta'ala? Right? What it is are we doing? Now, when we identify where it is that we are falling short, we should put things in place that we are able to build it up and fix it.
Okay, like for example, let's say we realize that, boy, I have, about 5 years of namaz to read over, and those days I was a little far from Allah subhanahu wa ta'ala in the masjid, but, I have that there. So what do we do? How do we go about making qaza of those 5 years or 10 years or 20 years of namaz that we have put on there to deal with still? Simple, my friends. We make a plan. And there are many ways that you can do it. You could make up your own plan and work on it every day. For example, one of the simpler ones is we read Fajr in the morning. We make one qaza of, let me say, this is 2026. So let me say, I have 5 years of namaz, from 2000 to 2005 I had to deal with. All right. So, and the first day was January 1st. So, ya Allah, I intend to read that first Fajr that I miss, and you read Fajr, you make qaza of Fajr that day. So five namaz for the day, you make qaza of five namaz that day also. So every day you're reading five qaza every day going down the road. Or you can also decide and check how much Fajr you miss, how much Zuhar you miss, how much Asr you miss, how much Maghrib you miss, how much Isha you miss, right? So you now say, well, alright, there it says 500 Fajr I miss. So you read out all 500 Fajr. You make a roster, you make a schedule. I read in so much today, so much tomorrow, so much the day after, 10 today, 10 tomorrow, and you make it out and you read out all. Then you take Zuhar. You read amount again, 10, 10, 10. However comfortable for you, and you go down the road. Asr, same thing. Maghrib, same thing. Isha, same thing. So you make up a schedule, you make up a roster to be able to complete this. Now you may ask the question, but Masab, if somebody pass away before he complete the plan? Well, my friends, the important thing is that he made a plan. He started the plan. He made his intention and he started to work on it. Allah is Rahman, Allah is Rahim, Allah is Ghafoor. Allah subhanahu wa ta'ala will make a way for him, inshallah, because he had the intention of fixing it and taking care of it. Simple as that. Simple as once he had that intention and he started to work on it, Allah subhanahu wa ta'ala will be merciful to him and kind to him, inshallah. So, self-assessment. This is something we should be looking and checking ourselves every day. What did I do today that was useful? Or did I do something today that was not useful? My friends, there are great pious people of the past that they would sit down every night and check and see the words that I said today, was it something that would have benefited me with Allah subhanahu wa ta'ala? Or was it something that was good, that it was a hadith or I give advice to someone or something like that? Or was it, words that would have brought the wrath of Allah subhanahu wa ta'ala upon me and they would make tawbah about it? There were pious people of the past that they checked every moment so much that if I take this amount of time and can make so much of dhikr, if I take this amount of time I can make so much of recitation of Quran, so much of time I can sleep and I can get up back and feel fit enough to read, to get to do the worship of Allah subhanahu wa ta'ala. So we do that self-assessment, checking ourselves to see where we are. And the important thing is now, the good thing is that we are completing one here now, and we are about to start a new one. So we assess ourselves to see where it is and how it is that I performed this year. Check it out. See where we are. What have we done? And then make a plan also. What do I intend to do in the upcoming year to come? Where do I want to reach with my connection with Allah subhanahu wa ta'ala? Do I hope to get closer to Allah subhanahu wa ta'ala? Am I putting things in place to get closer to Him? These are the questions that we should be asking ourselves. Like for example, though we may find ourselves in difficulty at times, and we may feel overwhelmed, there's a hadith of the Prophet sallallahu alaihi wasallam which tells us, the most beloved deeds to Allah are those that are constant, even if it is small. So once we start doing good deeds, no matter how small it may be, every day, 5 minutes before Maghrib, I'm going to make sure everything is clear. No phone, no if, no buts, no nothing. I am only going to speak to Allah subhanahu wa ta'ala because that is the time du'as are accepted. 5 to 10 minutes before Maghrib. So I'm going to make sure that I am in the masjid for that 5 to 10 minutes and I'm going to talk to Allah subhanahu wa ta'ala. And every day, my friend, if you put that side of time, you put that time aside, you know what's going to happen? You will look forward to it. And you will enjoy taking that time with Allah subhanahu wa ta'ala. Allah subhanahu wa ta'ala will put things in place for you to get it. No matter where you are, no matter what you are doing, you will get to spend that time with Him. And as time goes on, the months, the weeks become months and months become the year, it will increase slowly and you will enjoy it so much more. You yourself would know, find ways to talk to Allah subhanahu wa ta'ala that would be unique between you and Him. Mm-hmm. You know how you have, a husband and wife. They have such a relationship that
they would be able to give one another eye, or they would, you know, make a motion, and the spouse would understand, and they would know what they have to do, how to do it. So same way, your relationship with Allah subhanahu wa ta'ala will become so strong that you would just say one word and Allah subhanahu wa ta'ala will do it for you. It might even come so strong that before you even express it, Allah subhanahu wa ta'ala will do it. That is the kind of relationship you will get with Allah subhanahu wa ta'ala. By checking yourself and we doing our self-assessment, whether it be every day or every night before we sleep or every week, but we should make that part of our day. Self-assessment. See where we are at. What is behind, where we want to reach. How are we going to reach there? So my friend, as we come to the end of this year, let us inshallah check ourselves and make plans for tomorrow. Make plans in such a way that we would be able to move closer to Allah subhanahu wa ta'ala. We would be able to do such things that would create a stronger bond with Allah, which is the objective of us all. And that is where we should be, close to Allah subhanahu wa ta'ala. So may Allah subhanahu wa ta'ala truly grant us the understanding, inshallah. And may Allah subhanahu wa ta'ala grant us an abundance of good deeds, inshallah. Assalamu alaikum.

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1: Today's inspirational quote, we use the saying of Hazrat Umar radiallahu ta'ala anhu, where he says, Hasibu qabla an tuhasabu. Hasibu anfusakum qabla an tuhasabu. Take stock of yourselves, take account of yourselves before your account is taken. Wazinu anfusakum qabla an tuzanu. Check yourselves before you are checked. There's also another, read your salah before salah is read upon you. We are still here, my friends. We still have life and breath and strength. So we should check into ourselves, do an introspection, see where we are at, so that we would be able to know where we need to go. We would know how much we need to do and how we need to do it, so that we would be able to get closer to Allah subhanahu wa ta'ala. May Allah subhanahu wa ta'ala grant us the understanding. Ameen.

Jazakallah for tuning in and allowing us to be a part of your morning. May Allah subhanahu wa ta'ala truly bless you and your family. It's a wonderful day today, inshallah. Ameen. Remember, today is Thursday, a day in which many different masjids will be having their weekly dhikr programs. So we should try our best to go out there and be a part of these programs. Let us see where we stand with Allah subhanahu wa ta'ala. Let us try our best to do such things that would help us get closer to Him, inshallah. These gatherings, it helps us to do that. Ala bi dhikrillahi tatma'innul qulub, that by doing the remembrance of Allah subhanahu wa ta'ala, hearts find that peace and tranquility. So let us go there and be a part of this program. Some places that we can attend, you have Imam Asif in Las Lomas, he has a weekly dhikr program. The Chargeville Astra Complex also has their weekly dhikr program. Imam Ismail Karim in Calcutta has a weekly dhikr program. Then you also have Imam Nazim in Prisal, Imam Rashid Kundaya in the Dawood Village and Esperanza Jamaat. We at the Kudisadar Memorial Masjid in California, we also have a weekly dhikr program. So let us go there, inshallah, and be a part of these gatherings, inshallah, where the remembrance of Allah subhanahu wa ta'ala is being done, so that we will be able to connect with Allah subhanahu wa ta'ala at a different level, inshallah. May Allah subhanahu wa ta'ala accept our efforts, inshallah, and may Allah subhanahu wa ta'ala bless you and your family with a wonderful day today, inshallah. Ameen. Remember, the Bedu Street Jamaat is having their annual fundraising dinner, so you can get in contact with Imam Taslim, inshallah, for more information and tickets availability, inshallah. To support these causes, it will bring benefit to you and your family, inshallah. Ameen. Jazakallah once more for allowing us to be a part of your morning. Assalamu alaikum wa rahmatullahi wa barakatuh.

ask Allah. Don't just ask Him for Jannah. Ask Him for Al-Firdaus. It is the best of paradise. It is the highest of paradise. Above it is the throne of Ar-Rahman, and from it flow the rivers of paradise.

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1: 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We're spending less.

Good morning, I'm Keijan Haynes with Headline News on CNC3 and the TBC Radio Network. There will be 30 more days of SOE after the government votes in favor of an extension. The motion was passed late last night. Government only needed a simple majority under the Constitution to pass it. Last night, as Parliament debated the extension for a further 3 months, Attorney General John Jeremy defended its effectiveness in the fight against serious crime. Jeremy told the House that information provided by the TTPS showed Trinidad and Tobago recorded its lowest murder rate in two decades in 2025.

0: from an infraction of the law by the poor little black youths in Mova and Lavantel. The time when they received the keys to the city and license to mash up the place, that time is over.
1: TNTech says an attempted act of vandalism at its Brechin Castle substation caused a significant voltage dip experienced across part of the country yesterday. According to the commission, an intruder entered the substation and came into contact with a breaker, causing a fault in the system. TNTech said the national electricity grid remained stable and widespread outages were avoided because protective mechanisms operated as designed. Security footage showed the suspect receiving an electric shock before fleeing the scene. He was later apprehended and taken for medical treatment for severe burns. The Office of the President is celebrating the 150th anniversary of President's House and the 50th anniversary of Trinidad and Tobago becoming a republic. It began yesterday with an interfaith Thanksgiving service marking the launch of a year-long commemoration. President Christine Kanglu used the ceremony to honor past and present staff of the Office of the President, describing them as the unseen force behind the institution's success. Honorees included former and current Ada Carr, secretaries, controllers of household, and other members of staff. Awards recognized service ranging from 10 years to more than three decades.
2: You have served people. You have served human beings who happen for a period of time to live under the weight and responsibility of national office. You have helped presidents and their families to feel secure, settled, respected, and cared for. You have made difficult lives easier. You have made public service more possible. That is why today matters. It matters because service that takes place in silence must not disappear into silence.
1: And that's a look at the headlines so far. Stay tuned for another update at the top of the hour.
3: This is more than just music.

One day, a horse was tied up. Struggling to break free, the devil happened to pass by and untie the horse. Free at last, the horse bolted into a neighboring farm and trampled through the crops, destroying the harvest completely. Furious, the farmer grabbed his gun and shot the animal dead. When the horse owner found out, he flew into a rage, tracked down the farmer and killed him in retaliation. Seeing her husband murdered, the farmer's wife, driven by sheer despair, killed the horse's owner. Then the owner's son, consumed by anger, sought revenge and took her life. Horrified by the escalating violence, the neighbors lost all control. They killed the boy and burned his house to the ground. Finally, they turned to the devil in anger. "Why did you do this to us?" The devil replied calmly, "I didn't do anything, you know. All I did was untie the horse." Evil rarely starts with a massive explosion. It begins with the smallest spark. It is our own raw human emotions, anger, the urge for retaliation, revenge, and impulsive choices that turns a minor incident into an absolute tragedy. So before you speak and before you react, take a breath. Our words and actions hold incredible power, the power to build up or tear down. Choose wisely. Sometimes before we get ourselves into all of these problems, think about it. You had the power to not let it reach so far. But because of your own impulse, because of your own emotions, because your emotions got the better of you, you decided to go at it. And you're going at it hard because you know what? He can't be bigger than me. She can't be bigger than me. I have to get the last word in. And before you know it, the entire thing escalated into a whole uproar. Because nobody can control their own ego. Everybody has to be huge. Everybody has to be large. Everybody has to come out the victor. Sometimes, take a deep breath, breathe, and let it pass. Let it pass. And you would realize that, you know what? You save yourself a whole lot of problems. Don't let the devil get the better of you. The devil is always there, sparking that little spark. That little ignition is going to escalate into a huge explosion. Don't let that happen. Be wise. Sometimes keep a still tongue. And just let it be. Welcome to your morning show. Your favorite one. Pump and Vibe here on Sangeet 106.1 FM. 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
1: From your first steps, he was there by your side. Remember the bicycle he taught you to ride? At school, he watched you walk in as he stood by the gate. And on special days and after exams, he took you to celebrate. His voice is comforting and guiding, and sometimes even mad. But he's always been your pillar and protector through the good and bad.
2: Thank you, Dad.
1: So for dads who are close, and for those far away, perhaps in loving memories, and our hearts where they stay, we acknowledge all fathers so loving and true. Royal Castle salutes you and says thank you.
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Welcome you inside the show officially. Welcome to Pump and Vibe on a rainy Thursday, boy. Yeah. Welcome to it, man. Thursday, 11th of June, 2026. Yeah, man, exactly 6:28 and counting. Welcome to the show, man. Good morning to one and all on the nation's roads. Bumper to bumper, making your way. Creeping, crawling, getting to work. Hopefully on time. Feeling a bit sluggish? Not really. You still gotta have that vibe. You still gotta have that pump in you. All right, good morning to one and all. As you head to work, school appointments, errands, wherever you're headed to, we thank you always for choosing us and, making us a part of the drive. Good morning to you, making us a part of the morning routines. Whatever are you doing now? Yeah, man, we're so happy to be alongside you. My name, of course, is Rishi Ram, alongside Stefan X. He isn't here just yet. I'm sure he's being kept back by the rain and the slow-moving traffic. But he's going to get here. Whatever you got to do, you got to get here before 7 at least. Because you know on the other side of 7, the bazaar is going to come your way. And last week, you didn't get any bazaar last week because of the holiday and all that. And you know, I don't have no issues in tossing the little Indian tunes non-stop. But anyways, man, let me say good morning to one and all. Fingers crossed, toes crossed. Stefan is going to walk in a short bit. And yeah, man, continue sending your messages via the WhatsApp 343-1061. Good morning to one and all who's already sending in the messages via the WhatsApp. Nice to have you on board with us, all right? Yeah, man. Good morning going out to the local ones, the international listeners. One and all, thank you always for being here. You've made us your choice. Your choice for your favorite morning entertainment, morning accompaniment. Yeah, man. My pleasure indeed. Our pleasure. 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And good morning going out to friends at Answer Motors. Don't forget the Mitsubishi Nation. 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I'm going to toss another one, and then we've got some messages to take care of. We come right back. Inside our number one, Pump and Vibe.

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0: Miles, who we gave the hookup to on Monday.
1: Okay. How was that day?
0: Miles, I don't think that. Miles, anything happened, boy?
2: Did she message or?
0: I don't know. Did we hook up Miles?
2: I actually sent the number over.
0: To who?
2: I sent Miles' number to the girl.
0: I don't know, you know, I feel like somebody else again mixed up with you. But anyways, good morning to you, Miles. Don't worry, on Monday we'll hook you up. On Monday we'll hook you up.

0: plums. Yeah, man. All locked in and ready. Ready for action. Good morning, David. Fazia. Nice to have you on board with us as always. All right. Wayne. We've seen Wayne. What's up with you, my friend? Wayne locked in as well. Wayne is here with us. Good morning to my boy, Bobs. Koyash. Easy, Regin.
1: If you didn't love me, I don't know.
0: What song is that?
1: I don't know. I really like that song.
0: What song is that?
1: If you didn't love me, why you do me that? You make me fall in love with you and then you break my heart.
0: Ooh, if you didn't love me.
2: For some reason, that has always been a banger in a party, you know.
0: That tune?
2: Yeah.
0: Yeah.
2: It could be a boat ride, it could be the club, it could be where.
0: That's a video suku thing, eh?
2: Yeah. From the time,
0: right,
2: you play that, voices in it, sure that's a signal.
0: Yeah, well, that's
2: yeah,
0: it.
2: Yeah,
0: because it's always has somebody in that party who would remember that the heartbreak. Always has somebody who remember that girl.
2: Yeah.
0: It more than likely might have somebody who would like that girl and that seat and watching the girl in the corner in the boat cruise, watching she getting on with somebody else.
2: It would have that, but we know Ravi Drinker is a sing along as well.
0: A big banger, yeah.
2: No, that's not Drinker, Rum is my lover.
0: Rum, yeah.
2: Yeah. Then it would have this Raj and Dan Raj, Old Firewood.
0: Yeah.
2: That's a sing out as well.
0: Yeah. Hey, good morning to Romy. Romy, are you seeing, girl? No, Romy, don't worry yourself, Romy. We good. Yeah, man. So you seen Regin? Good morning, my friend.
2: A rainy bumper to bumper, sticky one this morning.
0: You know what it is. But
2: it was actually smooth sailing from south up until Grand Bazaar.
0: Now what on a Tuesday, you could take the whole one trip, senior at 7. 7 is the most important time.
2: Yeah, I was actually listening time. And he's like, I hope, you know?
0: Yeah, well, if it didn't come through there, It was Indian tune straight down the road.
2: Now, well, then.
0: Straight down the road.
2: Then for sure, we would have lost a lot of listeners.
0: Well, what are you going to do, eh? What are you going to do?
2: We would have lost a lot.
0: Stefan X didn't come. Mm-hmm. Anyways, let me get into what's trending on the news cycle. World Cup starts today. The action blasts off from today. All right. And the local TVs and they didn't get any rights to broadcast, so no football, no World Cup football on the local TVs. I guess men will be flocking to their various watering holes or venues or places where they know they could make it a vibe now,
2: yeah.
0: And taking the football, man. But World Cup action, the World Cup fever is here. Men is going to be looking for the various paraphernalia, the team merchandise, and you know it's gonna go. You know it's gonna go. You supporting any team? Or you don't know you don't play football,
2: so you're the relicator.
0: Well, I'm seeing on the front page here a young lady contemplating whether to get an Argentina T-shirt or a Brazil. Well, whichever one. Both big teams.
2: But which one you would have picked?
0: Well,
2: out of those two teams,
0: I always like the Brazil mm-hmm. style of football. They're very, very, very colorful in terms of the play and the skill and all that kind of thing. I like to see the Brazil style. Argentina with obviously Messi. That little brilliant magician, whatever you wanna call him, he's always with fancy footworks, really, really a boss when it comes to the whole football world. All eyes on Messi as usual. Brazil is seeing the return of, I'm not too sure, and I don't know what kind of an impact he's going to make. We wait to see. What's he fella from, the young boy from Brazil again, boy? Oh, God, where my son, boy? Let me call him now. What's the name of the fella from Brazil again, fellas? The little fella who is for long, when you kick him in his for long in breaking foot, Neymar. Yes, Neymar. Neymar is there. I'm not too sure how much of an impact Neymar is going to make in the Brazilian lineup in this rounds, because like I say, one foul, Neymar does get one foul and that's it, you know. Kelkete fall off the wagon. And then old man Ronaldo is going to be there. Making the last run. So we I mean it's a good vibe.

0: Mbappe. All right, always a good vibe, always a good vibe. And, you know, big teams like Italy and, you know, the Portugal team, France, and all these fellas in there. My son is saying France, he feel France have a good vibe, have a good look. So we wait to see what's the vibe, and we want to see, you know, I mean, all what's going to happen. Yesterday, boy, everybody was posting the big snake, boy. That just turned out to be AI. You knew it was AI?
1: Yeah. From the look of it alone, you can tell.
0: Real men post it. Real men be posting it and all that kind of thing. I was just like, well, I asked Nisha. I said, Nisha, hey, the snake real? You see it? You see the snake real? So we just, it's a wow thing with us with snake and all that. Eh? But boy, AI vibes. I see a new kind of posting this morning as well. On top, it on a car now. People real, and they joke you with the AI thing now. Eh? Come on, really.
1: If it is, you do want to pull those kind of stunts, make it believable.
0: This one, isn't it? It's ridiculous. In more news, as according to the front page, the AG boy. In full flight yesterday in the parliament. Well, obviously, the extension, we knew it would have happened. Obviously, we knew it was going to happen, the extension of the SOE. But the AG says, the big fish, beware, big fish. So they want to go after the white-collar criminals as well. Not only them bad boys and them. Hey, talking about bad boys, you see the youth band? You saw the video with the youth band just walking through Sando somewhere in South there.
1: And then we had a few moments later where...
0: Dan, my boy walking, Brandon, he walking with a gun in his hand as if as though it's a bag, or he walking in the gun in his hand like it's some kind of toy gun or some toy something, and just put it up in the air, pow, pow. Mm. What kind of Wild West vibes is that? Well, as you said, a few moments later, SpongeBob and him come out there and, well, he get wet down. You can't play mad. And I'm telling you this, eh? Then we must give forwards and credit to the police officers, and they really and truly airplane.
1: Some.
0: They really and truly. Well, it's still gonna happen.
1: I'm not going to sugarcoat it and say all.
0: Not all.
1: To the ones that actually do it for the betterment.
0: Mm-hmm.
1: Yeah. Good morning to you all.
0: But this particular regime, the Kamala Prasad regime, is indeed really and truly behind the police service 100% and ensuring that, you know what, they're going to do what has to be done, and they're doing it. A lot. The police is really training a lot to ensure that the crime numbers come down, and we're seeing that. We're seeing a reduction in the numbers. So that's a good vibe. We also saw that, you know, as according to Minister Tanku yesterday as well, he says that they will get fixed up nice, you know. Police and them will get fixed up nice, and it will seem as if as though they get the promotion, all of those who, you know, the police and they will get fixed up correct. And they are doing what it takes. So again, I full 100 support to the police officers, and they for doing a good job and making sure that, you know what, the government really and truly puts a hole and has a finger on the crime situation. That's what's really and truly is needed. Mm-hmm. I also saw that the energy minister, Munilal, also talking about 11 major energy deals on the horizon, and that is going to come forward in a short time. Good vibes. And the nation is looking on the up and up. Of course, 2.6 something billion is also going to be found to be allocated to the payout of increased salaries. That is something to be applauded to. I mean, public servants for the longest while. Mm-hmm. You know what I mean? Public servants, police officers, nurses, the full nine yards has been working on a salary that one was just, wonder how they was making it with that kind of money, Dan. How they was making it with that kind of money. And now, you know, in this time, in this current regime here, they have made sure that, hey, More money in the pockets, more money for you. So again, nation, sometimes we had to rock back and just relax. Be thankful, have gratitude, and most of all, have patience. And I'm sure, you know, once we put it out in the universe, once we say, hey, Trinidad is a nice place and its thing is going to be nice. I mean, nowhere is a bed of roses, you know. Nowhere is a bed of roses right now. The world is always in some sort of a turmoil, some way, somehow. Look what's happening in Africa.
1: And sometimes we think that we have it hard here when it comes to sitting. And I would say probably when it comes to probably thinking where with our taxes and, you know, the amount of stuff we have to pay. Bro, if you go out there and you listen to their story, you would automatically know that,
0: Trinidad is the only place you want to be, you know?
1: Here is still a paradise.
0: Telling you.
1: Yeah. It's just that, you know, you don't really...
0: No, for real. You know what I mean? Look at what's going on in Africa right now. The Ebola back in action again. I thought Ebola done and gone. Ebola is making a whole comeback in Africa. So they're telling people, hey, if you go in Africa, stay in your lane, try and don't go. All these kinds of places now, boy. You know what I mean? I mean, nonetheless, staying on the crime scene here, I'm seeing a man by the name of Richard Renales. Man charged with the Mercedes murder, boy. That's the man who's driving the car, you know. Mm-hmm. You saw the video? My boy going the road to drop shoe off and just rocking reverse and went back out, you know. I don't know what take place there. I don't know if the devil fly up in his head. I don't know if he self is the devil. I don't know what going on there. But I'm glad that they have him. Deal with it, and I feel they will deal with it brutal. Somehow some people just fall off chair. I don't know how it is, but what are you gonna do?

0: And she threatens to lock up white collar criminals while maintaining that the UNC has a better record of reducing crime than the PNM. Gonzales rejects government SOE extension. Defense wants workable anti-crime plan. TTPS Western Division records 16% crime drop. And yes, we spoke of this cops kill man hours after video with him. With gun goes viral. They deal with him. Yep, that was a quick look at what's trending, what's happening on the news front. Hey, I wonder if they find this girl boy move a teen turns up at Tunapuna police station after missing report. Ooh, this had brought about a real kind of on edge kind of situation. This 17-year-old Adriana Robertson was reported missing on Monday, walked into the Tunapuna police station yesterday afternoon, bringing an end to a brief missing persons alert. She turned up at the police station shortly after a post appeared on her social media account stating, "Hi guys, this is Adriana, I'm safe and okay." Again, boy, hey, young youths, if you know you're going and make a spin, let people know now, boy. Let people know now, boy, because we hate to hear news like what happened to Mercedes and the other young ones, and then y'all deciding to just make a spin and don't tell nobody, and then you know you have the whole nation in a wrong scene looking and all that kind of thing when you lie down comfortable resting somewhere.
1: Good.
0: Don't be doing them kind of thing now. Y'all don't be doing them kind of thing now. Don't be doing them kind of thing, all right? Anyways, like I said, that's a quick look at what's trending, what's happening on the news. Speaking of news, we have news coming up in a couple seconds time. Let me see if I can squeeze in two quick messages, and then news is up next. The bazaar is on the other side of 7. Keep it locked.
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5: Good morning, I'm Peter Christopher with headline news on TNT3 and the TBC Radio Network. Prime Minister Kamala Prasad Bisesa has recommitted her government's intention to work with maxi taxi operators to resolve their issues. On June 1st, several maxi taxi drivers boycotted services to demand government action on restrictive speed limits, illegal PH competition, outstanding school transfer debts, and rising crime. A three-day planned protest was eventually reduced to under 2 days. Speaking in Parliament on Wednesday, Prasad Bisesa sympathized with the drivers, who she called decent, hard-working people, and promised to work with them.
6: The Minister of Transport, as he has done over the last year, will continue to work, consult, and engage all stakeholders involved in our national transportation services in the national interest. For 10 years, the former administration was tone deaf. They refused any meaningful dialogue with stakeholders.
5: Energy Minister Dr. Rudal Munilal is dismissing opposition criticism.

0: engage meaningfully with Venezuelan authorities on matters critical to this country's energy future. Dr. Munilal rejected suggestions that the government was absent from the process.
1: We are working with our partners, and every single week we get a report. And in this case, it is our legacy partners, BP and Shell, others as well, but BP and Shell. We are working with them. NGC is working with them and with the officials in Venezuela. Again, this notion, and I think it's cultural, maybe politically cultural, that somehow you have to board a jumbo plane, a jet plane, and land in some country and take out 25 pictures.
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0: minutes after 7 o'clock. Welcome inside. Welcome inside your favorites. Bazaar happening on a Thursday. Every Thursday at this time, the Pump and Vibe team brings to you old school at its best. Send those messages. You know we only look for your voice notes. We want to know who's here. We want to know who's on with us right now on this rainy Thursday. B2B Vibes, Rishi Ram and Stefan X in your company. Talk to me. Send some voice notes. Only voice notes. We want to know who's here with us, who's locked in right now with us. In for the ride as we get through the bazaar today.
1: Hey, Stefan.

0: nah. I only want voice notes. 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Know this by now. Have some manners. 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
1: Oh no,
0: nothing. I ain't got no voice, so I go and play Indian tune, eh? I only go and play Indian tune, let go ahead. Play it me!

0: Good morning. 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B2B, you don't know. Pump and vibe is the best.
1: My boy!
2: The must just can't live without you.
1: My boy!
2: No way. Showstopper.
1: Are you coming?
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0: Good morning, guys. 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
1: Rishi, like, only need some good technician in 106, boy. 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

0: Good morning, gentlemen. Play an Indian tune. Are you not the DJ?
1: Wham, wham. 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You'll see. Oh, they like to fight me, eh? 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Where's my pump and vibe nation? 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

0: Thursday morning, kicking here with the big guys, Rishi Rama, Stefanak, way back on a Thursday morning. Welcome to the bazaar, DJ Bucky. Blessed day, Trinidad.
1: Blessed.
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0: Morning, Rishi. This is Onella calling from Orange Valley, bigging up me. I'm a boss lady, Anne Marie. Now leaving work and going home enjoying your music.
1: Hey, Stefan.

Good morning, guys. I'm Stephanie. Enjoying this music so much. It's set the mood for the day and the weekend ahead.

0: long time I get a message from a Bangil boy. Good morning to the Bangils.
1: Oh, my princess Nan.
0: Morning to you at FCB. Scotia. Morning to you. Oh, bank it down again.
1: And she left me, I know.
0: Good morning to my unit trust. Ladies.
1: She's going to stay.
2: Hey, morning B2B. Yeah man, according to my last buddy there, Rangers only stop cricket. Today is the beginning of World Cup, boy. They don't play World Cup, they don't play football very wishy way. Football is a real flick. For the next 37 days, 104 games, World Cup in the air. So you know, we locked on listening to 106, and we locked on and looking at the football, man. Make sure 106 give you a little coverage and thing. And I get a little feature where you can give you the scores ever so often. You know what I mean? And he's a football man too. All right, I'll have a good one. Looking forward to the World Cup, man.
0: Yeah, yeah!
3: Would you dance if I asked you to dance?
0: Wedding tune!
3: Would you run and never look back?
0: Tune, don't hang up in the weather.
3: Would you cry if you saw me crying? Would you save my soul tonight? Would you tremble if I touched your lips?
0: Jeez, jeez, jeez.
3: Would you laugh? Oh, please tell me this. Now would you die?
4: Hey, Stefan.
3: The one you love.

0: me. One and one and one, the big up the roof mechanic crew. Come on, from Ricky and Kyle.
1: True like this. But no one hear true like this.
2: Stefan X.

0: and I say happy B2B and a special good morning to my dear friend Davika.
1: Ah, boy. Don't forget to kiss your girl this morning.
2: Stefan X.

0: up the tune, pull up the tune, pull up the tune.
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2: Say that if me be done.
0: Pull up the tune.
2: The race is on, but I'm on complete in this competition.
0: Good morning to you. Saying good morning to numerous significant others.

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Sarah, you on the team just now, eh?

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1: Moderation, you know. 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I'm ready to go.
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0: Good morning, 20 minutes before that 8 o'clock mark. This is your Pump on Vibe. You know, this is how we do.
1: Hey, Stefan.
2: Good morning, loving the bizarre vibes. Have a great day, guys. Bye.
0: Talk now.
3: That one bad boy. 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
0: If only love only Indian music. 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

0: Football has won and we're winning. 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Well, come out, come out.
1: Stefan X.
2: Good morning to the ladies. Lovely ladies. Shun for the ladies.

0: Morning, Rishi Ram, Stefan X. This is Rishma here. Bigging up Sing Swatan DC Doubles Eastern Mean Road Abadi. Loving it.
1: Big up all your workplace. 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

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Let's go.

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1: Fun.
0: If you know, you know.

0: going through a rough time right now. And you know you're missing she. And you know you're missing she. And you know your heart bleeding. 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Lie down in your bed and play this tune.
1: Stefan X.
0: Oh gosh!
2: What you could be?
0: Where ya?

0: She leave you and she gone.
1: Yeah,
0: and you're missing she bad. Okay. But you finally get in the nerves to call she. You tell she digits and you call she and tell she, hey, here the shun. I see an eight. It's your fault. It's your fault.
2: Stefan X.
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0: Good morning, Mr. Rishiram. Good morning, Stefan. Loud and clear, New York. I would like to say a good morning to Jafrina Khan. Have a blessed one.
1: Good morning, man. I'm going to pick up the guy in the diving team heading on Labrador right now.

0: baby boy from Las Lomas in the house.
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0: Bună, Stefan, mă și on the big up, altul marketing cu Guti. One time, and on the big up, my girlfriend one time, Maria, we buy love here. 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

0: good morning, guys. Good morning, Trinidad and Tobago. I don't know who ready for the big game we're happening around the world, but I, Lara, ready, and I'm back in Brazil. All the way.
1: Hey, Stefan.
2: Morning, morning, fellas. Woi, woi, boom. Hey, Rishi. You gotta say, if you love your mother and father. Over here, over here.
3: If you love your mother and father. Hey, happy Father's Day, boy. Happy Father's Day, boy. Call out your father name.

0: talking. Good morning.
1: Stefan, we are chatting session away.
2: On the other side of it, on the other side of it.
3: Good morning, guys. Enjoying the music. Thank you all for keeping our company on this highway. Begin up the highway with all the traffic. We're reaching to work 12 o'clock today. Thank you, Rishian.

0: Y'all on this song? Are y'all on this song? Hey, good morning, going out to the city furniture team, boy. Timal.
1: Good morning. I would like to big up West Indian Traders on the team.
0: I have a friend there, no? I have a friend there. I can stop, you know. It is stop. It's stop for. It's stop for. It's stop, you know. It's stop.
2: Yeah, that's right. I think this is the last time I'm going to say this, and I think it's probably again. The embarrassment you all need.
0: It's stop. It's stop. It's stop.
2: I'm not quite too sure, but over and over, we've been telling the technicians that work here, please sort out the equipment. Please. If you know your car sorted out, then get somebody else to sort it out. This is very embarrassing to be going through this over and over.
3: Oh, God. Die to me, Uncle Rishi.
2: I'm pretty sure somebody in authority is listening.
0: Yay!
2: Sort it out now, man.
1: Stefan, play a song from Sayara.
4: 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As I already say, only quick, rain the scrub cricket, nothing else.
5: My God, this is my favorite song, boy. Rubba Dikata, hey.
0: Rubba Dikata, boy. Yeah, boy, I'm telling you.
6: My God. Good morning, Rishi Ram and Stephanie. I am sending love to my beautiful student and my co-workers at the Penal Rock Presbyterian School. I am on my way to work. Listen to you guys on my radio in the car. Have a blessed and safe day, guys. Bye-bye.
0: I miss. Don't do me that. Miss looking real nice. Miss you looking nice. Look at you.
7: Good morning, Rishi. Good morning, Stefan. Have a great day, fellas. Princess Dung in the house.
3: Good morning, guys. Just want to wish my wife a happy, happy, happy Tuesday morning. Blessed. And I love you, babe. Melanie Jagan.
0: I love you, babe.
3: Coming from Amjad Jr. Love you, hon.
0: Love you, babe.
8: I just want to say shout out to mommy and daddy this morning on their way to work. Much love. Have a great day.
9: Morning. My handy's food hot in the house. Get done, Lou.
10: Hurry! Songs and I'm making you to married, boy.
0: Are you gonna marry that girl who done married already, boy? Are you gonna marry that girl who done married already? You're gonna hook up with that girl who done married already. Look at you. Look at you.
11: Pleasant good morning, guys. This is Miss Omala sending hi, and good morning to my wonderful and loving 19 Standard 3 students of Upper Guayco RC. You have a good day.
0: Hey, good morning, going out to all the teachers and they. Well, we're just about 30 seconds before news time. Thank you so much for joining us on the Bazaar. And yeah, man, we continue with some more on the other side of 8 o'clock right here on Pump and Vibes, Sengate 106.1 FM. Keep it locked. We're coming right back right after this.

0: morning, I'm Akash Samaru with Headline News on CNC3 and the TBC Radio Network. As discussions over the extension of the SOE assume focus, police in the Western Division have reported some successes in their crime-fighting efforts. During a TTPS media briefing, head of the Western Division, Senior Superintendent Sylvester Williams, confirmed that between January 1st to June 8th, several categories of serious reported crimes, including murders, shootings and woundings, sexual assaults, car thefts and larcenies, have decreased. For the same period, Williams also acknowledged that kidnappings and fraud were on the rise, but was unable to provide any data as to how much they rose by.
1: With respect to kidnappings, in most instances, arrests have already been made. The break-in offenses occurred predominantly in the St. James and the West End police districts.
0: Hours after videos of a man openly carrying and firing a gun in the Cypress Hills Union Hall community went viral on social media, he was shot dead during a confrontation with police. Investigators said officers acting on information related to burglary and firearm offenses went to Silk Cotton Drive, where they encountered the suspect. According to police, the man pointed a firearm at officers who responded by discharging their weapons. The suspect was taken to the San Fernando General Hospital, where he was pronounced dead. Residents who gathered after the shooting said the videos had heightened concerns about crime and burglaries in the community. One resident said fear of break-ins had become a bigger concern for many people living there.
2: Live here. Yeah. What's it there? People was more scared of their apartments, you know, being broken, things stolen, taken out of it.

0: World Health Organization has declared the outbreak a public health emergency of international concern. The minister also warned that travelers arriving from those countries will face enhanced health screening and mandatory 21-day monitoring with isolation or quarantine measures imposed where necessary. 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

0: Hey, good morning, going out to my Guyanese people's wife. Long time I talk to some Guyanese people's.
1: Oh, Bangali Babu.
0: Can you take a call from a Guyanese, huh?
1: Babu, oh, Bangali Babu.
0: Take a call.
1: Oh,
0: hey, take a little call from a little Guyanese now. Good morning to my Guyanese people. Guyanese, where are you?
2: I'm living in Guyana. I'm going to give you some.
0: Feeling the river vibes.
2: Do the donkey dance, darling.
0: Do the donkey dance.
2: Wine to the drum, girl, and do the donkey dance.
3: That one bad boy.
0: I'm looking for a guy and he's to call me. Hello.
4: Stefan.
5: Good morning, boys. Good morning, boys.
0: Yeah. Me choose that guy and he's.
5: I now come across.
0: Oh, you went?
5: Yeah.
0: All right, good man, good man. All good?
5: Well, everything good, man. I'll keep up the good vibes. Keep
0: yeah,
5: up the vibes.
0: Yeah, man. Jay, you the Guyanese? Oh, buddy.
2: Do the donkey dance.
0: Is that Kishan is a Guyanese?

0: Yes, man. Get on board, get on board.
1: Hello?
2: Morning. Hello, morning.
1: Hey, taxi man, boy. What you seen?
2: Hello?
1: Long time I hear from you. All good?
2: Nah. It's just getting worse and worse. I'm checking it out.
1: Wait, what now?
2: The same story right through, right through.
1: Like you know what?
2: But the same thing I was talking about last time. Now they're putting on some Red Wing. Things are kicking me now.
1: What's going on with you, eh?
2: I'm on your blight.
1: What do they do?
2: They're putting on some Red Wing steel tip, boy. The good one.
1: Ah, and I hit today.
2: They're kicking me with that, yeah.
1: Oh, God, boy. Why don't you kill me so, eh?
2: I just have blight, boy.
1: Stefan. Talk to the man, eh, boy.
2: Turn away to talk to me again.
1: One day.
3: Hold on.
1: Tell me what's going on there. Who? What is happening?
2: Oliver here.
1: No, wait. Tell me what's going on. What is happening?
2: The life.
1: What happened? The girls and them getting in trouble? What happened?
2: Not that alone, but everything there. Instead of when you try to make 2 foot forward, yeah, you get into a back 10.
1: What happened this morning?
2: Not this morning, boy. My whole life, boy, from the time I was about 20. Like this.
1: So what on your mind? What is the topmost problem on your mind right now?
2: I think, actually, mine, if I pass through Sahara right now, everything done. I set up, boy.
1: Hold on. Let me deal with this thing now. You know, yes, we bread drink. We're doing your driving right now?
2: Yeah.
1: All right, so what happened? What is going on? What not in here right now?
2: By every single thing. All right, let me put this in this way.
1: Uh-huh.
2: Not financial. I can't say financial.
1: All right, good. So money is not the problem. You're having money. You can eat food. You're good to go. You have money there. All right, good. What happened next?
2: Sometimes you can't eat food and you cannot check the highway.
1: What's your stress about? What happened?
2: Why every hand out there, Richie, by everything, by everything.
1: What happened? The neighbor gave you trouble?
2: No.
1: Your mother gave you trouble?
2: Nah, me, I don't pay anything for
1: my parents. The wife gave you trouble?
2: But that, you see, that? Aye.
1: So she come back again, and so she come back and she gave you drama?
2: No.
1: So you got a new one. You got a new one, and she getting in trouble.
2: Well, we're just so nobody don't want to listen. Nobody. Everybody decides
1: their way,
2: and because of tonight, that is the problem.
1: Oh gosh, what she do?
2: Why? I just said okay.
1: Well, what?
2: Things started good enough. Things started good.
1: What? You want to start good?
2: Yeah. What is you started? They started see well.
1: She has no reasoning. She has no reasoning. As she please, say as she please. And the minute you can't get she ramping up.
2: Boy.
1: Let me tell you something, your taxi. You gotta take your time.
2: No. The nice and thing in the return of thing, I tell you. I'm gonna be thinking, she have a daughter. The daughter walking away.
1: Mm-hmm.
2: I get a little job for the daughter. Daughter now stop talking to me because she feel, you know? Mm-hmm. She make a year and more in the job now.
1: Right.
2: But me ain't good enough now. But I hate me to the max. More than all come 2-3 weeks now and the same shit. Look, I think I set up by later.
1: Yeah, but... Drive. He gone enough. Where you feel going on there? Talk to the man there. Where you feel going on there? You see that fella? Let's get overwhelmed, man. He's a fella, let's get overwhelmed.
3: You can't hear a guy that can't really deal with
1: He can't deal with it.
3: He don't know how to maneuver around certain things, and you know?
1: Yeah. I see that is the thing, your car lets it get to you that way. You see your car every day. You're going to get problems, eh? Every day, somebody is going to stress you. Somebody is going to give you a problem. Somebody is going to give you an issue. You're going to encounter a problem as the day goes on. That's life. But you have to know how to maneuver. You have to know how to handle it. You have to know that not, let not get the better of you. And don't throw you can't be so quick to throw your hands up in the air. You can't be so quick to throw your hands up in the air. You gotta get up in the morning, brethren. And you gotta be thankful for what you have. Thankful that you are able to walk on your 2 foot. Thankful that you are able to be here today and where your eye open and see. What your eye open and see. That is all, that is God's blessings. I feel you gotta get in touch with your spirituality, bro. I feel that's what you gotta do. You gotta get in touch with your spirituality. And even if it means that, you know what? Women, your new era is really saddling. You just have to allow it. But I feel the answer to your problem, and all problems, is you have to get. Now is the time to get in touch with your spirituality. Go on, you other side of talk, boy. Step up. Go on, you other side of talk.
4: Morning, Rishi and Stefan. Please don't forget to beg up your guy and his family from Dung Labry. Abby always enjoy your program, man. Every morning when Abby go walk, Abby enjoy your program. You all have a blessed day.
1: Hey, it's you I was waiting on, girl. Well, let me tell you something. Get in touch with your spirituality. It's time now to talk to God. God is the answer. God is the answer. He's the only one who will lead you through whatever problems and whatever situation that is overwhelming you. God is the answer, bro. Trust and believe that. Hello.
5: Morning, morning, my brother. Morning.
1: Oh, my brother.
5: How are you going? How are you going?
1: What is going on with you? What is up?
5: Boy, everything good for the young man who don't call it, boy. Man, like, he has a relative stress, boy.
1: You see, stress is only until you like make it a stress, you know.
5: Well, that is it.
1: Stress is only a stress unless you make it that way, you know.
5: Yeah, but you don't let that fight, you know. You want to fight that.
1: Yeah, you had a breed, you know. You had a breed a little bit.
5: Let me tell you something, Rishi. Mm. Some people really can't take stress, you know.
1: That's it.
5: Because the kind of things that he going to choose, so you know, tomorrow will happen to him. But he's coming in just today.
1: Yeah, but here what?
5: Yeah, but you need to, you know, like, take your time and forget everything. Go on the road, relax yourself, you understand?
1: Yeah, that's you see, let me tell you something, eh? And everything, and I'm going back to it again, you gotta get in touch with your spirituality. You see, if you trust in God, if you trust in God and you know that God is in control, you gotta let go of the steering, you know? Let go of the steering and let God drive, and say, hey, you is the one who put me here, you know? You is the one who handled me, so here, well, you take it now. You deal with it. And let it be. And you just live in the blessings that he blessed you today, boy. And just leave it be, boy. You call it, boy, you like that. Stress.
5: He needs to go and get some proper help, man. If he knows this one getting stressed and now he's going to drive in the evening, go relax, come and drink a beer, drink a Molta, go to the beach and sit down and relax.
1: Yeah, rock back and talk to God. Talk to God. Yeah, man.
5: Walk around the real hard now, but still, if you can't have a fight, you look for small things, you understand?
1: I'm going to tell you something, eh? And here, what? No stress. All stresses just forget when you see you have a health problem. Eh? See the day, see what you're doing yourself there. See the minute you start to get a health problem and you lie down. You see when you lie down, that is a day. Yeah. No? That is a day. All stress gone, you know. I know all that stress but that one. So don't.
5: Yeah, boy, you see, I'm sorry for that man.
1: Don't let it escalate into that. Don't let it escalate.
5: Yeah. Easy. All right, you're enjoying it. Relax away, go by the temple, relax a little bit by the beach.
1: You gotta go by the man and so long by the man foot, boy. That was a fella in Waterloo, boy, up in the Waterloo there, boy. He's 85 feet tall. Go and so long by he, boy. Go and so long by his foot there.
5: Yeah. If I take on stress, my father never 54 stress. I think me and everybody stress, my wife will stress me, my children will stress me. I just, when it comes, I go on the road, drink a little beer, relax some way, come back in, I go on bed and sleep.
1: Yeah, boy. Easy, Benjamin.
5: Yeah, but I only tell you, man.
1: You have a go? You have a win? See, the problem with you too happy, boy. I have a problem with you, boy.

0: you gonna know what's going on with him, Stefan, if he is saying, if you don't talk, we would know.
1: We just make joke and laugh and he key for every little thing. And everything is our fun and June's in this country, but on a serious mental health is a serious thing, and that is something Alicia discuss sometimes. I mean, not just men, but sometimes women and for everybody in general. That is something we should really take serious and discuss and stop laughing for every little thing. Your man song is very frustrating, and from I tell you already how he sung it. So that is something I need to work on and talk about a little more.
2: Yeah, well, that's the thing. That's the thing. I'm going to tell you something. Life is how we make it, you know. Life is how we make it, you know. Every day we come here on the Pump and Vibe, our job is to put light in your life, to put that smile on your face, because you know what? Every single day you're going to be faced with challenges. When you go into that workplace, you're going to have a boss who's going to get on stupid. You're going to have somebody who's going to throw you off. Something going to throw you off. But always believe that every single thing, every challenge that you get, every challenge that you meet, is only there to put you and make you stronger. How you handle a situation, how you handle a scene.
3: Even tell, bro, listen, sometimes, not even sometimes, this goes for each and everyone. Mm. You can't depend on people to make you happy, you know. You need to find that puzzle in how to make your own life, you know, a better one, how to make yourself happy. Because depending on people to make you happy isn't going to get you anywhere, and it's just going to get you heartbroken. It's going to make you frustrated, and, you know, so find that happiness within yourself.
2: And Stefan, to your mindset, you know? Let me tell you something, your mindset, you know, let me tell you something. I being real, there are people in places who don't want people there. In workplaces and so on, they don't want people there.
3: Correct.
2: Where you gonna bother? You're gonna let that stop you from making your money. You're gonna let the detractors derail you. You can't let it be. There are going to be problematic peoples in this world. There are going to be people who's gonna make it difficult for you. But it's you who have to say, and hey, what is the bigger picture? What's the goal? What's the end goal?
3: Compromisation is a big thing as well, eh? Because, I mean, well, I'm not telling my brethren this, but who knows, for anybody out there, we can't be stuck in our own way and expect everything to go our way. Because we feel, you know, the roti should be a certain type of way. It have to be that way. Not everybody could do it the way you want it, you know. Sometimes we have to compromise in order to make things work.
2: Correct.
3: You know, sometimes, and that's the thing, sometimes people complain about, this and that, and I can't take it no more. But it's because you, the other person is trying their best, but because you know something a certain way and you're stuck in that way and you are not open for change, you think that the world is against you, but it's not that way, you know.
2: It's just that you
3: are not open-minded enough, and you choose not to accept certain things.
2: You get in a relationship with somebody, bro. You're in a relationship with somebody. You born and grow knowing that the bed and the sheet had to be this straight here, and the pillow had to be in this certain way, because that's where you live, right? But somebody else come along. Somebody else come into your life and in your life and just get up the bed and go on, and they didn't make up the bed. Or if they make up the bed, they just pull the sheet of the sheet bed. You can't get irate for that, you know.
3: Correct.
2: You have to do so now and say, well, hey, here we are. Let me fix this sheet. And constantly seeing that the sheet is being fixed, the other person might somehow, come along and realize, well, okay, the sheet had to come this way, and we might do it this way eventually. But you have to make do. If you really and truly want to be with this person, you compromise. And if you can't be with the person, bye-bye. Bye-bye. If you can't, and that's the thing, sometimes, hear what? Some of us, real talk, I'm meant to be alone. Some of us had to be alone because it just looked like we it's just me. It's just like, you know, we just can't saddle with people, and it's not we cup of tea. So here what?
3: And if you know, if you know that you're meant to be alone, then find ways to make yourself
2: happy.
3: Keep yourself occupied.
2: Yeah.
3: Keep yourself entertained. You know, do things you know?
2: And don't feel sad for yourself. You see, ain't there a man walking around and feeling sad for yourself? Ain't there a man sulking in your sorrows? You will always be dark.
3: You like to go to the movies? All right, no problem. Nothing is wrong going to the movies alone.
2: Yeah.
3: You want to go out for dinner? No problem. You go eat your dinner by yourself.
2: Yeah.
3: Yes, and you don't. That's one less person you have to pay for. Think about it like
2: that. Man, I'm telling you this. I've been real with you. Stefan, I have no friends. I have no one I could call and say, well, hey, let me go and do so. Let me go do so and let me do the thing. My friend is my family. You think? My friend is my family. So guess what? I have found happiness in my family, and I being real again, I telling you a real story here. I have found the path to spirituality, and I am on that path right now. And I telling you, once you find God and you put God in your life, bro, and you make the close ones, your family, your closest friends, there's no way you could go derail.
3: And
2: we actually have a lot of things
3: in our lives that we should and we need to be thankful for, but yet still we turn a blind eye to it because, you know, one little hiccup come our way. Listen, we have a vehicle, right? You have money in your pocket, you have food to eat. Every morning, God grants you that ability to wake up, gives you that health. Hey, you get up and go make another dollar. You understand? Live comfortable. You have clothes on your back, whatever. Bro, there are people that have nothing. And when I mean nothing, they literally probably dig through the bins for something to eat. And you know
2: telling
3: what?
2: You that.
3: They don't give up. They don't look to turn to let's say, you know, ending it. They would fight it through.
2: Yeah.
3: And you know what? They would wake up the next morning and you know what? Go look for a next place to probably dig up for something to eat or for somebody to hand them something to wear or whatever the case may be. But yet still, you know what? They are thankful that, hey, no matter how hard it may be, they are still able to get up and fight it.
2: And you know what? You see, and you're right. You're 100% correct. There are always people. If you think you have it hard, there's
3: somebody
2: always people
3: have it harder than you.
2: Correct. And guess what? God is keeping you there, you know? Because you know what? He realized you're just toughening up at all. You're just not toughening up at all. You had a toughen up. You have to get tough. And once you see, you keep crumbling, you keep falling up every time you get a problem. Every time you get a problem, you fall up. You're ready to done away. You will continuously be in problem because God is always putting forward a challenge to you.
3: And that's the thing. We kneel down, we pray, we go to the temple, the mosque, the church, wherever. Lord, take me out of the situation. Lord, help me through this. Lord, don't do me this. Lord, put me here. But if you are not willing to help yourself, how do you expect the change to happen?
2: That is it. You have to bring your health. He's toughening you up. You understand? He give you a brain, you know?
3: There would be a million blessings in front of your eye, passing your way, wherever you turn. But if you're not willing to help yourself and say, this look like an opportunity here. Mm-hmm. Let me make a step towards this. No, you're not gonna tell you, open your hand and put it in your hand. No, it don't work like that.
2: Correct. It don't work like that. You have to toughen up.
3: In a financial situation, who know, you might get a call. Hey, well, come now, I have some construction work to do in the morning, you know? But you're not going to see that as God helping you, you're going to see that like, God, I have to get up and go to work tomorrow in a hot sun or rainfall.
2: Yeah.
3: But you just asked to be out of a financial situation, but that was the blessing that was put in place for you.
2: Ah, boy. You're talking it. Now I'm telling you. And again, once you keep yourself in a dung, you will always be dung, you know? You have to dig yourself out, boy. Dig yourself out of whatever hole. Dig yourself out of whatever problems. And push yourself up and out, bro. Have to.
4: Yeah, my Stefan. Well said. Go to the head of the class.
0: Hi, Stefan. You're on point. You really, really have some good points. You have to make yourself happy first. It's written, and Rishi, you're right too, because you must go to God first, whatever religion you are, and then anything else, God first.
2: Correct. And all of us just go through the downtime.
3: And to my brethren here, we'll be in it. Not having a woman in your life is not the end of the world.
2: It's
3: not the end of the world. Even to females out there as well who are probably thinking, well, hey, I need a man to be happy and I need a man to live. No, it's not the end of the world.
2: No, it's not.
3: That's just part of, how should I say, boy? companionship where, you know, you probably, how should we put it? Like having someone here, that's just, I guess, how it works.
2: You see, that's it. You see, we live our lives thinking, right? Because this is how we live our life. But we live our life thinking not, that you see, I'm seeing my seeing Stefan with the girl and they all chummy and they going for dinner and they're having a time and they're laughing.
3: I can't be like that. And when I will get an opportunity. Right. And, you know, but
2: sometimes, what going on with you may not be right for me. You understand? You have to find your own happiness. You within your own self. As a girl message here, she says, you have to find happiness in you. You have to talk to your inner self. You have to really sit down and dig deep. And sit down and say, hey, what I really want in my life, boy? What I really want in my life? It's not based on what other people have or what other people is doing that is going to make you happy. Right? You have to find out. You have to ask yourself. And again, bro, I telling you, I will go back to it, I'll say it. You gotta dig deep, you gotta go into your own spirituality. You gotta get involved with God and talk to him. Realize what he's about and understand how it works. And then your life gonna start to move up and up and up. When you don't have money in your pocket, you feel like a sulk about no money in your pocket.
3: No, yeah, you will actually worry about it. You'll think about it.
2: Yeah, but you're going to find a way, right?
3: You know, I have a bill to pay it coming up, but...
2: Find a way.
3: I mean, if you sit down and study, you think like that, then how the bill is going to be paid? How are you going to get the money? Nah, yeah. Let me get up and see if I can hustle it somehow or the other.
2: That's it. Find a way. Yeah. If the car gives you trouble, you're sit down and watch the dead car. You're sit down and watch the car.
3: Not everybody
2: dead.
3: Have the ability to sit down and at the end of the month collect $1 million, you know. Some of us need to work hard for it.
2: Correct.
3: You know, and that's just the reality of
2: if
3: life.
2: If the roof leaking,
3: you know.
2: What you gotta do? So long and get wet?
3: And some may, and that's, this is the next thing. Some may sit down and say, hey, boy, he collecting $1 million a month, but I wish I could have. But you don't know the sacrifices, the struggle that he went through to now sit and collect $1 million at the end of the month. So let's not be like that. Let's think about our own self and say, how can I make $1 million today?
2: I'm not, you know? And I'm telling you again, sometimes $1 million is not the answer.
3: No, I'm just saying, you know, you might think that you might hear, oh, Rishi and Stefan on radio, yeah, them, you know, think them have it nice, radio walk thing. But at the end of the day, you don't know how it may be after, but we have a job to do. We have our part to play in society as well.
2: And bro, right here, you know?
3: But we have struggles as well. We have bills. So there are times we might think that, hey, where the next dollar coming from? But you don't hear us. You don't hear us giving up.
2: You had to put on that brave face. Put on your big man, your big boy jockeys. Every single day, put it on and come out there, you know, and fight this world. You know, because this world is a brutal place.
3: It is.
2: And you're going to get beat down. Sometimes you laugh. Sometimes you mightn't. But you gotta keep fighting the fight, bro. You gotta keep stepping up, fighting the fight, rolling with the punches. And one day, you might make it, but don't let it break you. Call it this will break you.
5: Anytime you're down in a situation, always remember there's someone who has it 3 times worse than you, and they're making it true.
2: Yeah. I ain't lying, I will teach you plenty, yeah? I ain't lying, boy. I will teach you a lot, boy. Look at how wise you have become, eh?
3: What do you mean? I was always wise.
2: Look how wise you have become because of me, man.
3: I was always wise. That's never really had a reason to, you know,
2: to bring it out. To express your wisdom.
3: Yeah, but...
2: You was always wise.
3: I'm right, fella.
2: You see that problem with you? You should always be like, I said that dumb fellas, bro. You was pumping when I said that dummies, bro. You should... And that, eh, blessed, boy. Look how you get you. You come to me now. You come with me now. I've brought you up. I've matured you. I grow you big. Look at you now. Look at you now. You can exalt upon the nation. Your wisdom. Look at you. Look at you. All the time you're moving with a bag of you have a dummy leading you. You have a dummy leading you. He can't lead you. I brought you from there and I brought you here and I say, hey, grow.
3: Somebody get on our voice note or something like late. Please.
2: Brought you up.
3: Are they ask for music or something?
2: I brought you up.
3: This man getting out of hand.
2: Hey! Hello?
6: Morning.
2: Whoa, going on?
6: You did a good job on bringing up the man.
2: I had nurture him, you know. I'm a salt type way, you know, I spray here and bring you over, you know.
6: The man performing.
2: Yeah, boy. I prop you up, you know, stick I bring here and bring his shit, so, boy.
6: Yeah, keep him up there. Anyway, blessings, Stefan. Rishiram, big up on yourself. Great job.
2: Dinesh!
6: I don't know. Backwater, Coriel, Doctor.
2: Dinesh, when you call me, boy?
6: I'm waiting for you to call me. I'm always ready.
2: So I'm going to watch a whole wedding the other night.
3: Man, you need people just to pay curtain check you.
6: The wedding.
2: The whole wedding, you can have called you. Let me come in the wedding. Let me host the wedding and sing. Let me come and play up in the wedding and sing.
6: It actually was a thought, but I don't know. It didn't happen.
2: No, don't waste them kind of thought now, boy. Call your boys. Call your brethren now, boy. You know we there for you.
6: All right, don't worry. We have more to come. I know it's DJ and MC and all kind of thing I have, you know.
2: Don't worry. We's your boys.
6: Yeah, yeah. All right. I had no bar for.
2: Easy, bro. Dinesh! Dinesh probably one of the happiest fellas in the world, boy. I'm going to tell you what is making you happy too, See, when you have a supportive wife, see, when you have a supportive significant other, one who's always there at your side and one who will make sure that, you know what, you get through your doings, she'll keep you here. She'll keep you in the shit. She will call you a dummy when you're doing shippiness. But she will keep you on the shit. But when you have a nice supportive wife at your side, bro, I'm telling you, you're going and grow. You're going and grow good, you know.
5: Anytime you're down in a situation, always remember there's someone who has it 3 times worse than you, and they're making it true.
2: Yeah, boy. I'm proud of myself, though. I'm real proud of myself. I do it true.
7: Good morning. Again, Michelle here. So what I would say is this, right? You have a pair of shoes, and those shoes is extremely tight in your foot. It will cost you pain, yes. You pray, ask God. He opens up a way where you may get a job to buy a shoes. You take a job, you take the money, but instead of buying a shoes, you go do something else with the money and still keep putting your foot back in that tight shoe. It have a lot to do with the choices that we make, and many a times we fail our own selves. We say, God ahead, me go ahead, God ahead, but it's not that. We just be given blessings and options and choices, but it's what we choose. Right,
2: let's
7: have consequences after.
2: Yeah. I find you don't give me credit. I find you don't big me up, bro.
3: I own Republic Bank of Courts or something. You don't credit? I'm to you,
2: I find you don't big me up, bro. You don't big me up at all.
3: You just big up yourself. I don't need to do it. Like, you now take credit, there's no problem. Well, I'm fine. What do you want to hear from me?
2: Chakina, can you play more music so we can hear less of Rishi?
3: Hello.
2: Swell her name, Robbie.

0: I said, you know, I done this. That's it. Tomorrow's Friday. You come to work tomorrow?
1: Yeah.
0: Tomorrow morning, we're back at you at 6 a.m. to bring to you some more Pump and Vibe. Y'all have a great one. 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Roads are wet. I'm going to see if I can sell a 2 wardrobe and watch some football. Y'all be safe. Have a great one. Big Daddy's next on the other side of 8 o'clock. We gone. Pump and Vibe. We out.
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This

right, so this is why I say Sitaram Namaste, Salaam Alaikum, Bandhgi Sahib, Hallelujah, and Amen, and welcome. Welcome to the big show inside the B2B. Yeah, it's almost 10 minutes after 9 o'clock. I'll be taking you till 12, must have big up and pay my respects to Rishi Ram and DJ Stefan X. Thank you very, very much, fellas, for a wonderful, exciting, exhilarating, destructive show this morning, as always. Great performance, great delivery. Kickstarting our B2B. The very best of the morning shows all over. The numero uno. Anywhere. Once you miss it, as I always say, you're lost. You're all over the place trying to find yourself. So don't ever, ever miss it, please. It's Pump and Vibes. It's each and every morning, Monday to Friday. Rishi Ram and DJ Stefan X, thank you very, very much. Great start to the B2B, as always. And of course, we will catch them tomorrow morning at 6. All right, so blessings going out to them. Thank you very much for joining me or sticking around. I'm taking it till 12. We got gamers in 30 minutes. And all your favorite tunes from the last 10, 15, 20, 25, 30 years. Maybe. Maybe even older than that. Who knows? Let's see. All right, keep it right here. Sangeet 106. This is us. B2B.

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4: 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Who's locked on? Let me go straight to this thing. Alright, what's going on here, boy? Yeah, namaste, Sherry in Trinity. Happy B2B to you as well. And blessings to your mom, Sally. Hope everything is great. Yeah, you're gonna get some Bima for sure, some Bimas. Good morning, going on to Michelle, Roti Specialist, Paratha Specialist. Hope everything is good this morning, you and your family. Hope you're enjoying your Thursday to the best possible extent. Stay blessed as always. Hope the roti is swelling as usual. So big up to you and your family and blessings as always. Big up to, let me see, this is Bali, Scarborough, Ontario. What's up, bro? Everything cool? Right, nice to have you on board here as always. Let me see. This is Shamila. How are you this morning, Shamila? How is New York City? Oh, God. Speaking of New York City, my goodness. Last night, boy, I watching this game. I say Spurs are going to blow out Knicks. After the first half, it was, almost a 30-point lead. So I went to sleep. Somewhere on the third quarter, I was like, all right, time to do, right? And I say, boy, when I wake up in the morning, I will see series tied. I wake up this morning, and the Knicks pull off the most amazing comeback in the history of the playoffs. The most amazing, I mean, the biggest margin. They were down 29 points at one point in time or something like that, and they beat the Spurs by 1 point. Nah, man, if that doesn't say that they deserve the title this year, well, nothing else would. Boy, big up the Knicks, yes. New York, oh, they really want it, boy. Oh, they really, really want it. Looks like you deserve it, because a lot of teams down 25, 27, 29, they say, nah, that is it. All right, let me get ready for game 5. Not the Knicks. Big up everybody in New York, boy. Big up everybody out there in New York. Yeah, You all must be right now. I don't know what must be really going on there in New York. All right, so let's see here.
5: Good morning, Big Daddy. Ishbian Mohabbat, it's a girl, Indra. I'm always looking to the best radio station, Segit 106 FM. I just want to big up Singy, his friend Bobby, Carrie Ann, Mom. I just want to big up all the aunties, all the uncles, and all the cousins. All the stay blessed, stay safe. Don't forget, I'm not forgetting my kids and grandkids and all the American family, all the Canadian. Not forgetting Randy and his family out there in Florida. Beautiful, beautiful family out there. So guys, do have a great day.
4: All right, you as well, Indra. Thanks for the short cut-out today. Much appreciated. Big up Indra and her entire family. Morning. Big up to Bolo Sharks, Rebecca and Alicia from Siparia. Nice to have you guys locked in, as always, all right? Bolo Sharks, Rebecca and Alicia, Siparia crew, nice to have you here. Let me see. Big up my boy Ramzan, boy. Long time no see, long time no hear. And liking the pics, as always. Loving the photos, the pics. Blessings to you, sir. And I know this is your time because you'll be able to advise us when you're in... When the rain touched down in certain areas, that kind of thing. Our roving weather reporter, Ramzan. Blessings to you, bro. Larsook and Suzanne. Roger that. Kiabate, what going on? When we seeing some Zabocado again. Hey, Larsook. When we seeing some Zabocado again. Blessings to the entire family, man. Big up Nikki Doubles, Three Roads, Freeport, and his baby girl, Sati. Nikki Doubles, Three Roads, Freeport, and Sati, the baby girl. Yeah, blessings to you guys as well. Let me see. Here. Enjoying the morning vibes from Alberta in Canada, boy. Canada, good morning to the Sangi crew, my cousin Matthew in Toronto, and family in Sweet TNT. Blessings coming from Rhonda. And shout out to the Child's Play staff at Holy Name School. We're doing it the Trini way this morning. All right, so there's a Holy Name School, I'm guessing, in a lot of different places in the world. But this is in Alberta, Canada. All right, blessings to everybody out there. Rhonda, Matthew's in Toronto. All the children, all the kids. And one more. Big up Tara out there in Petersfield. She's locked on strong. Yes, Tara, how are you this morning? Blessings as always, right? So there we go. B2B.

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3: 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Big up the crew in Gainesville, Florida. Blessings to you guys. Thank you for always locking on. Big up Christina. She is, let me see. Yeah, she's off today. And she's saying she's locked on. Yep. Have a great day, Big Daddy. You too, Christina. Have a blessed, blessed day. All right. Thank you for being here. Who is this now? Right. This is, okay. Morning, McDaddy. Beautiful start of the show. Salim's Hot and Tasty Doubles in New Jersey. Locked on. Can we hear Devi Kamei with the one and only Master Salim? Dig deep in the archives. Devika. Well, once it's over, is it over 10 years? Let me just double check that. Remember, today is B2B, eh? So let me check that. Check the age. Once it is, you're definitely going to hear it, all right? Big up Elsie as well. Happy Thursday to you. Locked on. Sending blessings and love to grandson Charles. Have a safe and wonderful day, everyone. Blessings. Same to you, Elsie. You and your family, all right? Tahira, I am good. How are you? I hope you are also having a blessed day. Thank you for enjoying the very nice selections. Let me see. Right, no World Cup game on local TV. Well, it's on Rush Sports. If you have cable, you can watch it on Rush Sports. But yeah, none of the local stations will be showing it. Just too expensive. Very, very expensive. So once you have Rush Sports, you could, you'll be able to see it, right? Let me see. Good morning from Belfast, Northern Ireland. Non-stop rain and cold and riots. Yes, I heard something about some riots out there in Northern Ireland. Apparently, all right, somebody tried to behead another person. 2 days of rioting, migrants or people of color. Having a hard time, a difficult time, all right. As a tourist from Canada here, it's hard. Glad to be leaving back to London. To London. Wait, hold on. Is it glad to be leaving back to London, England? Aren't you in? Oh, okay, all right, cool. Now I understand what you're saying. You're going from Northern Ireland to London and then back to Canada eventually, right? Big up to Dinesh out there in Northern Ireland. Well, I hope you stay safe, away from all the trouble. All that's happening in Northern Ireland. Yes, I heard that there were some riots, but I didn't get all the details. Stay safe, stay away from all the trouble. Go back home as quickly as possible, yes? All right, some more coming up in a short bit. It's all about the B2B, Singeat 106.
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0: So Geek Gamers, your time is now. Let's go! Yes, so definitely pull a Max on the Styles from a particular era there. It's 16 minutes before the top, and it's time definitely for your Sangeet Gamers, gaming and movies and TV shows and AI and socials and everything else that's in technology. Yes, we do that for you Monday, Tuesday, Wednesday, and Thursday. All right, so let us see what we have for you today that is... as I always say, very relevant to what we are doing here in Trinidad and Tobago. Bum, bum, bum, bum, bum. Is there anything that is relevant today? Let me see. All right. Okay. Well, we're going to start with something from the movie Avatar, The Last Airbender. Okay, one of the actresses from that movie, well, from Netflix's Avatar, The Last Airbender, used contacts to simulate blindness for Topps actress Mia Cech. I think that's how you pronounce her name. All right, so when Netflix began developing season number 2 of its live-action version of Avatar, The Last Airbender, a lot of fans were wondering how they'd handle the casting of Topf. I don't know what's the exact pronunciation for this one. T-O-P-H, Top or Topf. The character is beloved by fans, but she also has a unique trait. She's a blind earthbender. So some fans hope that the show would cast a blind actress to authentically play Topf, right? Or Top. Actress Cech isn't blind, but she worked hard with the team to try to simulate blindness. The actress wore contacts that restricted her vision on set and worked with Joe Strechey, the blindness consultant for the series, to make sure that they could portray Top as truthfully as possible. The actress noted that learning how to play a blind character was one of the biggest concerns she had when approaching the role, but with the help of her fellow cast members and Strechey, the blindness consultant, the team was able to bring Top to life to a very great extent by making Cech look confident as a blind person who is able to see in her own unique way. And that's something I highlighted because, you know, a lot of characters are played, a lot of blind characters and other, you know, characters who have who are challenged in so many different ways are played by actors. And sometimes you notice that the actors really didn't do a good job. They kind of just approach it as a regular thing. And then there are some actors who really take their time to make sure that the character's played exactly how it should be played, or exactly how he or she should be played, and putting in the extra effort. Because at the end of the day, the world is just not made up of all of us who could see, who could hear, that kind of thing. We do have so many differences in the world today amongst people, and, you know, it would be good to get this on point. So apparently she did get this on point, which is really, really good. Okay, moving on from there, what else do we have for you today? All right, I'm seeing something here about something about Tomb Raider. What is this? Is this a video? Okay, so the three lead developers from Tomb Raider, Legacy of Atlantis, discussed the remaking or reimagining of the classic 1996 original game using all of Unreal Engine 5's bells and whistles, bringing the T-Rex scene as well to life on modern tech. Whether or not this adventure is going to be happening soon, I can't tell you. But Tomb Raider Legacy of Atlantis, a game that I've only heard about. I've never played the game. They are going to be remaking the game. All right. And it's a game from the Xbox One PS4 era. So not too far back. But let's see. Let's see if they can recreate. A lot of people, you know, love Tomb Raider, all the Tomb Raider games that are out there. So let's see if they can actually recreate this. Again, you see, yesterday we were talking about nostalgia and bringing back games that people love and bringing back a time that people really, really love. Well, this is another example of going back to an era that's not too far back, but, you know, another game that people really, really liked, and they're just going to remake the game. That's it. They're not going to make entirely new game, just remake the game. What else is happening today? Let me see here. Alright. What is this about a doctor? Not any doctor, but Doctor Who. Doctor Who I mentioned before, the series and the series from the 80s and the 90s. Well, they were planning to continue it and remake it again. Well, it's unlikely to return on screen for up to 5 years, a new report has suggested. All right. Yesterday, the BBC stunned fans by confirming that its previously announced Doctor Who Christmas special had been totally scrapped, as the rights to produce future series were now being offered to other production companies. The announcement also acknowledged the departure of veteran showrunner Russell T. Davies and production studio Bad Wolf, effectively placing the show on indefinite hiatus. That's a sad development for those of us who grew up watching Doctor Who. I don't know many of you could remember Doctor Who. They had this kind of like a phone booth, which was like a time capsule, and he would go all over the realms of the universe, just going into the phone booth. I can't remember all the details, but he would encounter like monsters and all kind of different characters and thing. Yeah, I remember a little bit of it, maybe. All right, well, Doctor Who doesn't look like it's gonna be revamped again. And that was your Sangeet Gamers for today. Look out for more on Monday. All right, so we're gonna take our final break and then come back to shut down our number one of the big show inside the B2B.
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Yeah, so our number two. It's the big show inside the B2B. We're Sangeet 106.1, almost 10 after 10. And today's a big day, where it starts. The start of the biggest tournament, the biggest sporting event in the entire world. Let's hope that the actual tournament deflates and takes everything away from all the negativity that was happening before the tournament. And let's hope it ends up being a really, really beautiful tournament and a really wonderful experience for everyone that is attending. All the players and all the families and all the people in the media and everybody else. Don't need any more negativity surrounding the beautiful game. Right, so who do we have locked on right now? Let me see. This is Suzanne and Tony. Blessings. Happy B2B to you guys as well. How are you today? Suzanne and Tony in West Palm. Blessings to you. Hey, enjoying the music, Sheila Hussein and the Tobago crew. All right, nice. Big up Sheila Hussein and the Tobago crew. What's going on, Sheila Hussein? Yeah, what's happening in Tobago? Is he real scene out there in Tobago? Anything new? Anything different?

and I'm trying to figure out why is this individual sending us these long, long breads. We cannot play on voice note for 2.5-3 minutes. Come on, man. Are you even on the right station? At least type out something and say something via text now. Because it's just 2.5, 3, 3.5 minutes you're sending, and I don't know. I really don't know what's going on here. Big up to Anna. Good morning. Shouting out Anna and Crystal Food Delight. Yeah, big up the whole crew at Crystal Food Delight. Big up Anna. Blessings to you guys. Thank you for locking on. Let me see. Hi, BD. Locked on. I want to hear an Asha Bosley, please. All right. Gonna try and get that one for you as well. Don't have a name. Who is this? Well, I seen a name here in your profile, but I don't know if that's the name you're going by. So let me know. I think I'm Rennie from Florida. Blessings to you and happy Thursday. Yeah, you have a fantastic day as well. May your day be as amazing as you are. Yes, sir, you too. Salim say yes. The song is 10 years old. All right, no problem. No problem at all. Maria Santana and friends, locked on strong. Blessings to you guys. Big up my boy, the Tarpies. Oh, not the Tarpies, the Tanpies. Okay, Tanpies. I don't know what the Tarpies are, kind of, but Tanpies, that's their last name. Big up to you, Wayne, out there in Switzerland. Big up the Tan Peas. Hang in with me. All right, blessings to all of you. Christina says, my lunch for today, I'm making curry chicken, chana and aloo with eggplant and pumpkin and roti and mango. Oh, God, and char, nice, with nice peppers. All right, I leave in here now. Taking a flight to Toronto. No. My goodness, you can real distract somebody, eh, Christina? Blessings to the workers in Signature Jewelers in Princesstown. Yeah, big up Signature Jewelers, Princesstown, from Sherwin Alley in San Fernando. Signature Jewelers, what going on? Good morning, Susie. Happy Friday. Happy Friday. No, wait, hold on. What is this? Why are these old things, this old tips? Good morning, Big Daddy. Happy B2B. Right, that is much better. This, since yesterday, WhatsApp playing the dunya. Big up Suzanne Cleaver as well. She's locked on strong. Yes, Suzanne Cleaver, good morning to you. And I am good. I hope you are as well. Have a blessed and safe day, all right?

Alright, so somebody was asking me for Asha Bhosle. Well, not gonna get into too many of the originals. We'll leave that for certain shows and certain segments. But I'm definitely gonna play Asha Bhosle. It's just gonna be on the remix tip. I'm not remembering which person. So many shouts. Say, we. All right. I'm trying to find the person. Let me see here. All right. Maybe you could send back a shout. 23 minutes after 10 o'clock. You want an Asha Bhosle? Well, take Asha Bhosle.

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4: 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Singy 106, it's B2B. All right, so let me tell you right now. 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

and Ravina from Dow Village, South Oropouch. All right, nice, nice. Blessings to the whole family. Ravina, Malini, and of course, Kamraj and Cindy as well. Big up the whole family. Big up as well to Tara and Petersfield enjoying the program. Nice, nice. Morning, Mendy's Mehendi's Food Hut, locked on strong, loving the vibes. Ravi and Crystal, yes, big up Ravi and Crystal. Down Cedar Hill, Princess Town, and what is that? Oh, Folauri, Folauri. Hot, she say hot Folauri for the weather, yes. Folauri to full up. Nice, nice, very nice. Big up to Kumari out there in Santa Cruz, enjoying the B2B. Blessings to you, Kumari. Big up Sherry-Ann. Right, Sherry-Ann is the one who wanted the Asha Boosty. Well, I'll give it to you in the mix, right? Hope you enjoyed it. Can I hear the latest Raymond Ramnarayan song? Sorry, but Indra and Kunupia today is B2B. You forget, I could give you a Raymond Ramnarayan, but old school. I'll give you our old school, right? Good morning, my 106.1 family. Alicia Santana locked on, enjoying the music. Great to have you here with us, Alicia Santana. Blessings to you. Good morning, Big Daddy. Have a great day. From the Williams family, same to you. Blessings to the Williams family. Thank you for locking on. And one more here. Have big up, Lala Boys Tire Shop. Lala Boys, yeah. Big up Lala Boys Tire Shop, the workers, Farnham Village, Williamsville. That's up to the whole crew, right? Lala Boys Tire Shop workers. Farnham Village in Williamsville. Right. There we go.

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2: All right, so let me go straight back to the WhatsApp right now. All right, Suzanne Cleaver. Yes, blessings to you, Suzanne Cleaver. And have a blessed and safe day as well. Big up Tara and Petersfield one more time. Big up to Sherianne. All right, no problem at all. No problem at all. Let me see. Is all this way? What? What is this? Hello to what? Sexy Sal and her family of Orange Valley. Can I request the remix to Ek Manzil Rahi? Okay. Once I have it, I will play it for you. All right. Blessings to you guys. Yeah. Miss when I was talking about it. Big up the Strong Island crew. I was talking about it earlier. Strong Island. Long Island. Strong Island. I was telling everybody that I say at halftime, I say, all right, that's it. Next year, and I will out. Knicks getting a blowout, and by the third quarter, I kind of went to dodo land, right? And I wake up this morning, I see Knicks win the game. That is just the most amazing comeback. But I know it's the biggest comeback ever in playoff history, but it has to also be the most amazing comeback in playoff history. 27 or 29 points or 30 points or whatever it was. Wow. Wasn't nerve-wracking, that was just the very, very best in terms of comebacks. Hey, big up John on the inside. John, what's going on?
3: All is well.
2: All is well?
3: Mm-hmm.
2: Coming to rock some chutney?
3: Yeah, I want to learn how to play the music on this side of the world.
2: It's not hard.
3: It's not hard.
2: Not hard at all.
3: No, the problem is trying to understand what they're saying.
2: I'm oh, okay,
3: not
2: okay.
3: 100% sure.
2: Well, we want to understand what some of the Bajans saying too, so maybe we could do a cross kind of
3: thing. Yeah, we could do a thing. So I could understand what, what that means. You could help me explain to that what that means.
2: Maybe we could do like,
3: you know, I can take a Bajan phrase or a sentence that you don't understand and help you break it down.
2: Well, so, I think I understand most phrases.
3: So maybe, what I tend to do, because I've moved around and lived in different spaces, I may not always understand a full sentence. So my key and my suggestion to anybody who's trying to understand somebody who may be from a different country is to listen for keywords.
2: Right.
3: So I listen for those keywords, and then I put the sentence together for myself afterwards.
2: Right, okay. But you understand Jamaican too, right? Jamaican patois.
3: But again,
2: because you lived there for a while, right?
3: After a while, I learned it enough. But what I had to do in the instance, so for instance, I had a Jamaican girlfriend before I ever went to Jamaica. And for me to understand her family, that's what I had to do.
2: Okay.
3: Because once they started to talk, it was like listening to a whole different language. So I had to listen for keywords.
2: Imagine a Jamaican, a Bajan, and a Trini all meeting for the first time, never really hear each other speak before in terms of understanding the dialects and the patois thing. Hey, real pressure. You know?
3: Real pressure. Real pressure.
2: I just want to know the West Indies team let's work, you know.
3: You see, that's the one. Boy. Yeah, that's interesting. But yeah.
2: All right. So John is our resident head engineer here as well too. he deals with all sorts of things in the studio. Not only being the manager of the radio, the general manager of the radio, but anything that you hear in terms of anything mechanical, electronic, that kind of thing, John is the man. John is the man. So I'll let John do his thing, and I will lock off our number two of the big show just about 6 minutes before the top. It's B2B.

Well, since we're in the football mode and mood and everything else, let me see if I remember this one. It's all about the B2B. Let me see if I really remember this one. Listen carefully.

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0: That is why this man is still a bad, bad man in the chopping game. Bad, bad artist.
1: She don't love me.
0: String of hits.
1: And that's the...
0: You can go anywhere in the chutney world. Perform all his old hits and still destroy. That is why some people these days always look at the latest hit. What is the latest hit? Who are the latest hit? Who are the big tune now? Study that. Can they perform the big tune? Can you go out there and perform the big tune? That's the question. How many big tunes do you have? Can you pull all your old hits and still mash up a crowd? Think.

Yeah, so after this one, we're taking a little break. It's our number three of the big show. B2B, Sangeet 106. Coming up at 12. I got major news followed by DJ Vicky and Rashmi.

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All right, so 22 and a half after the hour. 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Right, okay. 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

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That's 741-1139. All right. Let me see. What's going on here now? All right, who is this? This is Indra from Kunupia one more time. And she says, wow, love the throwbacks. You have me dancing here in the kitchen. Very good. That's the intention. That's part of the intention. Not only in the kitchen, but in the office, you know, other parts of the house, on the road, in your car. It doesn't matter. Once you run off the road and thing, we good. Good. Locked on, busy in the people work. Okay, this is Alicia. 50-50, what going on? How is Abigail? How is your whole family? Blessings to you. Happy birthday going out to Visham Ramlal of Paje, Tunapuna. Greetings coming from Derek and family. All right, so Visham Ramlal. Happy birthday, cake, balloon, ice cream, piñata, party bag, full works to you, and blessings and many, many more coming from Derek and family. All right. Hi, Big Daddy. Good morning, and good morning to everyone. Veronica in your company again. Nice music. Can you play Come Sit Down in... well, today is B2B, eh, Veronica? Today is B2B. The one that you want to hear is the new one. So that might be difficult. That's impossible today because today is B2B. But if there's anything else you want to hear that's old school, I'll definitely do it for you, all right? Any other old school. Morning going out to Steve in Montreal as well. Big up to you, Steve in Montreal. Blessings to you, sir. Susie's locked on, loving the vibes. Yes, you remember that tune, eh? Football dance. You remember that tune, eh? Lot of people in the area. Get to the danger. A couple of people in the studio just now. One knew it, the other one was completely in a different world. Like, what song is that? But she kind of young, so I forgive her. Blessed morning, Big Daddy. Locked on, enjoying the B2B. Ramesh, blessings to you, Ramesh. All right, this is who, boy? This is senior named Danny. Is it Danny? Big up to you, Danny. Blessings, Danny. In fire, 100 fire. We have sunshine. Came up at the sunshine came up at 5:30 this morning. Going for a run. This is Anne in Vancouver, British Columbia. She says FIFA playing this week. FIFA playing this weekend in Vancouver. Not FIFA. The FIFA World Cup is happening in Vancouver, and the teams are playing. But I understand what you're trying to say. Enjoying your program, Big Daddy. Always a pleasure listening to my favorite station. Well, thank you very much. Much appreciated, roti specialist, paratha specialist, Michelle. So let me change up the vibe.

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All right. Big up to Anne out there in Vancouver. All right, I hear what you're saying. That may be one kind of way. But anyway, we ain't going to go into too many details with that. Hi, Big Daddy. Loving the B2B on this dismal weather. Okay, I want to wish my mother-in-law, Boom from, is it Boom? From Londonville. And my cousin Zalisha Buru, a happy birthday, and many more to come. Can I have a birthday song if it's possible? I know you're pressing on time. Coming from Roshan, Kelly, and Kathy up in Sangre Grande. No problem, I'll give you that for sure. For sure, all right? Cake and balloon and ice cream and piñata and party bag to your mother-in-law. I'm seeing Boom here. Blessings and many, many more from the entire family. Yes, Bolo. Yes, Bolo. Will do. Will do, Bolo. Will do. Big up, LC. Yes, you enjoy the rest of your day as well, LC. Big up, Tsunami. Locked in. What's up, bro? What's going on, Mr. Tsunami? Kia bate. You good? Yeah, you as well, Steve. You as well out there in Montreal.

All right, big up the Hook, Line and Drinkers crew, Wong, Ravi, Simeon and Nival from Diane as well. So the whole Hook, Line and Drinkers crew, Wong, Ravi, Simeon and Nival. Big up Diane. Nice to have you guys locked in. So, Dinesh from Toronto says, Mr. Dinesh, they have started closing the city center again here in Belfast. So, another evening in my hotel, SMH. Wow. That is real pressure. Well, as fast as you can get out of there, whenever the opening arises, whenever you get that window of opportunity, get out of there. Make a dash for it. Dinesh from Toronto, Canada. Having a miserable time on vacation. Boy, I could just imagine what you're feeling right now. You're going somewhere, you say it's going to be a real, real beautiful, wonderful experience. People start a riot and you got to stay indoors and all kind of nonsense. But try and get out of there as fast as possible whenever, as I said, you get that window of opportunity.

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0: 348-7021, 266-2747, 746-7574. 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
3: 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You got every single thing. Very, very quickly, yes. Who is this now again? This is Bolo. And you tell me that earlier, boy. Like, Bolo, like you're taking thing. Yeah, yeah. How did I say it? You're taking loader, Bolo. You're taking loader. And you tell me that earlier. Yeah, you tell me that at 9:24 a.m. Yeah, no local TV is bringing the games. If you have cable and you are Rush will be bringing the games. That's all I can say about that right now. So thanks to one and all being there, backing us up. Love, dedication, affection, pyarish, mohabbat, and everything else. Love all them bad, like family. And yes, the man above, God Almighty, putting me in the seat to educate, inform, and entertain. Without him, nothing at all is possible. So I'm out of here. Major news in a short bit, followed by Rashmi and DJ Vicky. And then we have Shazzy and DJ Ashley later. Keep it right here. Have a blessed day. Catch me tomorrow at 12. Keep it on Sangeet 106. Enjoy the rest of your B2B.

0: Good afternoon and welcome to the Midday News here on CNC3 and the TBC Radio Network. I'm Akash Samaru. Government has successfully extended the state of emergency by 3 months. However, it did not get opposition support. After almost 7 hours of debate yesterday evening, which ended around 1 a.m., the motion to extend the SOE went a vote. 28 members voted in favor, including the two Tobago MPs. However, the entire opposition bench voted against it. Prime Minister Kamala Prasad Bisesa entered the debate shortly before 11 p.m. last evening. She defended the controversial 500-meter no-protest zones as constitutional and necessary for national security. The PM argued that constitutional rights like assembly and speech are never absolute, noting that they are legally subject to regulation during an authorized state of emergency.
1: If any law student doing law 101 knows that no rights are absolute, constitutional rights are never absolute. So when you speak about freedom of assembly, it could never be that everybody will assemble in the same place at the same time. There are regulations. These are regulated. There's no absolute freedom. When you have freedom of speech, everybody can't talk at the same time. We are all here. We have freedom of speech. What do? We all talk and babble. We'll just be a babble like the tower, whatever it was.
0: The Prime Minister said the 500-meter no-protest zones were put in place because gatherings were being infiltrated by gang members. Meanwhile, Attorney General John Jeremy says he was not targeting any one ethnic or racial group when he warned that government will be going after white-collar criminals. In winding up the debate on the SOE extension this morning, Jeremy said that warning is for everyone. However, he again underscored that no one group's socioeconomic status will make them immune to the law.
2: I can stand here, I can stand outside there, I can stand in my house, I can stand at the University of the West Indies and say that those persons are persons who must obey the law, and if they do not, they deserve to incur the attention, not the wrath, of my friend, the Minister of Homeland Security.
0: Now, opposition leader Penelope Backle says the PNM is willing to work with the government to fight crime, but there will not be any blind support without data and evidence. The opposition did not support the extension of the SOE, saying that government did not give enough reasons for more months under emergency powers. And opposition MP Stuart Young called for the government to end the no-protest zones, warning that people are at their limits.
3: Let people express themselves. Let people have their public demonstrations. Let people exercise democracy. Go after the criminals. Put the criminals in your detention centers, but charge them.
0: And Tobago East MP David Thomas has declared that Tobago's parliamentary representatives are fully behind the government's extension of the SOE, describing themselves as part of the administration and arguing that emergency powers remain necessary to bring crime under control. Thomas rejected suggestions from opposition MPs that Tobago's representatives should oppose the measure, insisting that both Tobago MPs support the government's approach to tackling crime.
4: Tobago and the persons that are representing Tobago fully supports this SOE, and we need to make that emphatically clear. So do not expect us to be prompted by you to vote against this and to come here and say that people from Tobago expect us not to support the government. As far as we are concerned, we are a part of the government. So if you didn't know before, know today.
0: But Tobago Hotel and Tourism Association head Reginald McLean is fuming over the extension of the SOE. McLean says he is particularly disappointed.

0: 52 weeks up in a year. I have just canceled my trip to Germany on Sunday for marketing of the destination because it makes no sense.
1: McLean said he was not surprised by the Tobago representative's vote, saying politics is being put before the island's best interest. And on the heels of Parliament's approval of an extension of the SOE Estate Police Association, President Derek Richardson is calling for greater public discussion on the government's decision to impose a 500-meter restriction on public assemblies. Richardson says while there is broad support for measures aimed at combating violent crime and protecting public officials, citizens deserve a clear understanding of the nature of the threat being addressed and whether the measures are supported by evidence. The Estate Police Association president is also noting that democratic societies must carefully balance security needs with constitutional rights. Well, as part of continued efforts to combat gang violence, police are calling on parents to show the necessary care in steering their children away from criminality. Speaking during CNC3's The Morning Brew program today, media ambassador ASB Owe Russell warned that the attraction of young people to gangs was related to a combination of factors, including a lack of familial support and financial pressure.
2: They lack that sense of love, that sense of belonging, that sense of worthiness that you mean something. They lack that self-worth. There's a financial pressure attached to it a lot of the times, where you are in a home that they cannot give you the nice sneakers and the nice phones that your friends have.
1: Russell also warned that violence in communities may be normalized to the point where young, impressionable minds believe that such incidents are normal.
2: You're so prone to seeing violence that you think that is the only way they are pursuing. So what we call they are making home jail, they never left their areas. They need a sneakers to send somebody in Port to Spain to buy the sneakers and bring it back for them. So
1: on this basis, Russell appealed to parents and families to spend time with their children, showing them affection, but giving them the experiences they can cherish. Let's take a break. Sports is up next.
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0: and Tobago. Hello, world. Hello, hello, hello. So we're on the inside of the Aftertunes. And yes, it's our favorite day of the week. And more so, it is a back to basics. You know what that means? We are stepping inside the weekend. And it's oh so good. That feel-good feeling of weekend vibes, great music, great company. And of course, here with us, Rashmi, alongside my DJ Vicky, saying thanks much to those who came before us. It's our turn now, and you're definitely in for a treat. Good afternoon to you, Vicky. How are you, buddy?
1: Hey, yo. Whoa, whoa, whoa, whoa, whoa. Good afternoon. Good afternoon.
0: Mm-hmm. What's the other line?
1: It's the Aftertunes.
0: Definitely so. And we are so ready to take you guys through the next 3 hours. All right. So tell a neighbor, tell a friend, tell somebody that we're on. And it's all your old school jams playing right here, right now. Also, some information for you. Couture Chutney Festival 2026, where flavors meet culture. This is culture. 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Feel free, hit us up on our socials. We're here with you. We've got the music. We're bringing the vibes inside the Aftertunes. Sangeet 106.1 FM. This is us.

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0: thoroughly enjoyed that session. So, Vicky, World Cup is definitely in the air. And I know you're an Argentina fan, right? So, are you still supporting Argentina this year?
1: Of course, Argentina all the way.
0: Argentina all the way. So, if Argentina, what, you know, I know you guys always have a backup team. Who's your backup team? I know
1: Brazil.
0: It's Portugal. Yeah, that's my team. It's always been so, you know, may the best team win. So I'm sure a lot of people will be having their watch parties and have you. So all the best. Please let us not fight. Speaking about games and championships, I don't know how many of you are following up the basketball last night. I see that the Knicks are 3, yes, in the finals against the Spurs. I know you Spurs fans are probably feeling a bit sick, you know, depending on Wemby too much, but we'll see how that turns out. Saturday is the next game, and could it be a win for the Knicks? Yes, we'll see. After 29 lead from the Spurs last evening, they end up losing against the Knicks, and that was definitely a big comeback for them. I think they mentioned it was in the history of the NBA. So let us know if you're also into the NBA as well. 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So get those messages coming in. We want to hear from you guys. And yeah, let's shout out to a couple folks who's with us as we speak. Hi, going out to Sham. He says he's locked on strong. I know that Sherry of the Intrinsity is always on to us. Hi, Ramzan. How are you today? Baby girl, are you locked on strong? Let us know. We also have Bali out there in Toronto, Canada as well. Always enjoying the feel-good vibe. Shireen is here with us. Sylvia, I hope that you had a wonderful birthday celebrations during the week. And yeah, thank you so much for choosing us. As always, let's get back to more music. And maybe you could let us know, you know, who are your favorites for the World Cup 2026.

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The Pet Rat Man, Adish Samaru. 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

0: Another fantastic hour here with you guys. We're 12 minutes inside the hour of 1 o'clock, and good to have you here in our company all the way till the hour of 3. And lots of things going on the outside, as we mentioned before. Today it's a start, the official kickstart, so to speak, of the World Cup 2026. It's World Cup time. Yes, one phrase, different emotions, pure football excitement, just so that you know. And people have been weighing in on their favorite teams and who they expect to see lift the World Cup trophy this year. So maybe you're like Vicky and you're backing Argentina, and maybe your backup team is Brazil. So, you know, let us know your thoughts on that, and who are you supporting for this year's World Cup tournament, so to speak. Yeah, so I see some people backing you, Vicky. This says yes, definitely Argentina for the win. I am Team Brazil myself, so I don't know. Vicky, is Portugal on your list, by the way? You're not? No. Nahi hai. Way boy. All the real fighting on Portugal, eh? Why is so? Wait, is he playing this year, by the way? I didn't follow up on that team.
1: This year will be his last year.
0: Last year
1: as well, so you know.
0: So, well, I guess, you know, as Big Daddy said, if Argentina doesn't take it, probably wouldn't matter, because they already lifted the trophy. Messi would have lifted the trophy, so he's probably covered all his tracks when it comes to football in that way. I'm seeing that the SOE, for those who maybe are not aware, the state of emergency has been extended until September, after the government secured a majority vote in the parliament shortly after midnight on Thursday. So that's right, the motion to extend the SOE was passed at 12:27 a.m. with 26 UNC MPs and 2 TTP MPs voting in favour. 12 opposition PNM MPs present voted against it. So piloting the motion, Attorney General John Jeremy pointed out to reduce murder rates and argued the measure was producing results. So given the gains that we've got, he said, with the SOE, Jeremy said the government was seeking an extension. So just some, you know, FYI for you. SOE extended to September after midnight. Yeah. So let's get you back to more music right here. A couple of messages on the inside as well. 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Let's get you back to more music. It's back to basics, and we got you covered. Sherry says Argentina all the way. Argentina all the way. No backup team. Maria Natasha is locked on strong. So thanks so much. Good afternoon, Team Sangeet. Agree with Vicky. Argentina all the way 100. Keep up the good vibes. That we intend to do. Let's get you back to more.
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0: Thank you so much, DJ Vicky. We're just about 20 minutes to the upswing of 2 o'clock. I can't believe we're heading inside our final hour already. We're here with you till 3, and yes, we're so happy to be here, saving up all your favorite hits. And don't worry, yes, somebody reminded me, is Vicky going to play our Mutse Shari Karaoke session? Yes, he is. All right, Anna, don't you worry. I hope you're having a time out there in Florida. So good to have you aboard with us. And it's nice to know that even though you are on Vicky, you still take us with you. Yes, I know, you just can't get enough. So we continue with the feel-good vibes here with you all the way till the hour of 3. And feel free to check out our Facebook page as well, Sangeet 106 FM. And lots of interesting articles and news articles posted there. I did share a nostalgic post with Kuch Kuch Hota Hai. For years, it's been sold as the ultimate love story. And there's a nice little write-up, so feel free to check it out. It's definitely a B2B moment. Let's get you back to more music. Rashmi and Vicky with you as we continue with more. Somebody says, Argentina till I die. So Vicky, I need to ask, I see a lot of people commenting saying that they're supporting Argentina, right? But what is the appeal of Team Argentina? What it is that drew you to Argentina? Why have you been supporting Argentina from day one?
1: Of course, the man himself, Messi.
0: So that is the appeal to the to Argentina? Is it only solely on Messi alone, or?
1: Yeah.
0: It
1: GOAT.
0: Is. Okay.
1: The GOAT.
0: The GOAT, Messi. Vicky says he's drawn to Argentina because of him. So let us know your two cents on that. Let's get you back to the music. We take you to the top and out. We take you all the way till 3. Stay with us.

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0: Power Vibes and Energy inside our final hour here with you. We are 18 minutes inside the hour of 2 o'clock. Vicky, I thought you were caught up in a moment there. You know what you're studying. Your first game this afternoon kicking off at 3. Is that what you're studying?
1: No, not really. You know, when you get into the groove of the music, uh-huh. kind of hit you, you know.
0: Oh,
1: yeah,
0: get carried away.
1: Yeah.
0: I get lost.
1: Get carried away now.
0: I realized, because I was like, what's going on with Vicky, boy? I said, you know what, Vicky in a zone? Let me not disturb him. He is in that zone. Mm-hmm. So somebody says, Rash, what's the first lineup? I believe is it Mexico and South Africa, if I'm not mistaken?
1: Yes,
0: is it, Vicky?
1: That game will be kicking off shortly.
0: At 3? Mm-hmm. Did I miss the opening ceremony, I guess? Yes, I think I did.
1: Yeah, we did.
0: Yeah, I think, yeah, because I was like around all of, yeah, we did. But I'm seeing a lot of great online reviews on that. So I guess it was fantastic all the same. So, 48 teams, 104 matches. FIFA's biggest World Cup begins today. Yes, we did, as a matter of fact, as I said, we missed the opening ceremony. And co-host Mexico taking on South Africa in the tournament's opening match at 3 p.m. So something to look forward to for those of you who are well into the spirit of the World Cup. And speaking of which, and I think I did ask Big Daddy that question, because I think I did... Somebody messaged me and said, Vicky mentioned that Messi is in the World Cup this year, and they thought that he would have retired after his last, but apparently not. He's leading the defending champions, Argentina, at the 2026 FIFA World Cup, and he is making history apparently as the first male player to appear in 6 different World Cup tournaments, overcoming minor muscle fatigue early in the spring. And it is said that he's fit, highly motivated, chasing after international glory. Wouldn't that be some? Can you imagine that? 6 different World Cup tournaments.
1: See?
0: And you're saying, Vicky, that this is... That's why he's the GOAT. No arguments there. So are you saying that Cristiano, was it CR7?
1: CR7,
0: yeah. Is he, this is his last?
1: Yes, because if he goes, well.
0: He old then?
1: Next World Cup, he'll be 44.
0: Ooh. So that means you're old.
1: Yeah, you're old. And you're pack up in that corner.
0: Well, you know, I would hope that, you know, it wouldn't be that way. But I guess when it comes to sports, you do have an expiry date. I mean, he's one of the most decorated players in the history of professional football. I mean, he's won, like, 35 trophies in his career. So, but he hasn't won a World Cup, right?
1: No, I don't think
0: right.
1: so.
0: Right. So, this is, I think last World Cup was his chase for glory. He didn't make it. And this year, maybe he's hoping that he would accomplish what Messi did in the last World Cup. So I guess he has accomplished everything there is to achieve in the sport. Well, almost everything. And winning the World Cup with Portugal at the age of 41 would probably be his crowning glory and maybe the end to an incredible career on the international stage. I mean, we've already seen him lift the European Championships and 2 Nation Leagues, right? So we'll see how that goes for him. I will be happy for him if he does lift that trophy. And if he doesn't, well, maybe just wasn't meant to be. So let's see how that goes. As I said, 104 games to be played. And so, ladies, maybe there are rules to this World Cup tournament. Vicky, as a man who's into World Cup, guys, are there rules for the ladies who are not into the World Cup to follow?
1: Well, you know, the ladies are just going for the eye candy.
0: Right.
1: Mm-hmm. Yeah, and I'll be like, what's going on here, you know? Yeah.
0: Well, I would think, right, so every 4 years, apparently there's a viral list that circulates on social media joking about how partners should behave. The staple, very comedic guidelines, right? So ladies, for those who are not into football at all, you're not interested in Messi, you don't even know who Ronaldo is, you don't really find Emma all that hot. Maybe you're just not into it. Right? There are rules, apparently. The remote, the television and remote control being solely to the husband for the duration of the tournament or when matches are being played. Make sure the batteries are good. Make sure the remote is found. Right? The crawl. Never walk directly in front of your television while a match is live. If you must cross, you must crawl on the floor or find some way to pass except in front of the TV. No social events. Do not ask to schedule weddings, birthdays, or social outings on match days, especially if his team is playing. Don't ask him to go nowhere. No baby shower. Don't ask him to go in the grocery, pharmacy, nothing. That's his time.
1: Not down by the shop.
0: Not by the shop to buy nothing. If you're pregnant and you have cravings, figure out a way to handle up your stories. Don't ask for $100 bowl of chow either during match time. It ain't happening. Alright? Good. Support the right team. You must support the team your husband supports, not the team with the players that you think that are cute. That probably would have been me. That's why I support Brazil. I find they've got such cute players. But anyway, so I'm just saying. So base camp access, right? The wives and girlfriends, you all know that the guys are having their watch party. You are responsible for providing the finger foods, the chips, the dip. I don't know what Trini's, what we do if we just cook dalpre and duck macaroni pie and thing. I don't know. But you must have food within reach. Beers must be cool. Do not disturb. Don't stress the man. This is his time. He needs his time to watch men play with ball on the field, right? So, all the ladies, we have to allow them. Good. As per the men now, who's got wives who like to watch football, all or not into that, I don't know if there are rules for that. All I know, there are World Cup rules for wives. Ladies, just know. Vicky, are you in agreement or not? You agree to that?
1: A little bit.
0: What do you mean a little bit?
1: Not all the rules. You know?
0: So what are the ones you don't agree with?
1: I see that one with crawl on the ground. this is not no drill or nothing like that. So you don't need to crawl on the ground. If you have to walk, just pass the height.
0: All right, so listen to this. Here's an official letter that all men must send to their female partner. Would have been yesterday, right? But if you didn't get it, you can send it today. Dear sweetheart, the FIFA World Cup begins on the 11th of June. During this period, I won't have a lot of time for you. It's not that I'm cheating or no longer wish to be with you, but I will have to make every effort to watch every single match. I will not be attending any social events such as weddings, funerals, parties during this period. So please, in caps, do not ask. I know you see it as only 22 men chasing a ball, but it is absolutely important that you keep such thoughts to yourself and do not express them during this period. Here are a few guidelines. I won't call them rules, although you know they are, to ensure a smooth and argument-free month. Number one, don't say it's just a game, because it's not. Number two, please limit or avoid talking during the matches. Number three, the remote control remains with me at all times. Number four, you support the team I support, not the team, the guys that you think are cute, as I mentioned. Please kindly place your phone on silent. And if you have to take phone calls, please exit the room. Number six, you never ever walk in front of the TV while I'm watching the match. Number seven, World Cup is played by countries only. So please don't ask me which team is Barca or Chelsea or anything like that. Finally, highlights are considered as important as matches as they are. So just as important as the match itself. So yes, I must watch the highlights as well. Thanks in advance. I look forward to your cooperation and your utter silence. Sincerely yours, your football-loving husband. World Cup 2026. It begins today. So what do you think now, Vicky?
1: Okay.
0: Somebody said send that to Mrs. Big Daddy. Oh, trust me, she got that memo long time. I think she's also part of the football excitement. So she knows exactly how to conduct it. So don't worry. Somebody says, don't mess with Messi. Rush me those rules. OMG. That rule is for Big Daddy Misses. I got you. So 28 minutes after the hour of 2 o'clock, let's get you back to more music on the inside of the After Tunes. And we get ready, yes, to enjoy the beautiful game today.

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0: Beautiful Mutse Shadi Karogi session, Vicky. Thank you so very much. And yes, it's time for us to get right to wrap things up. Somebody says, hey, good afternoon, Rash and DJ Vicky. Please shout out to the Hook, Line and Drinkers crew, Wong, Ravi, Nival and Simeon from Diane. Thanks and have a wonderful afternoon. Somebody says, well, Rash, guess what? Those men will have to urinate in their beer bottle if they're not moving from the TV. Well, I am sure. Who knows? Maybe that's why the highlights come into play. As I said, you know, they must rewatch the highlights. So we're getting ready to skedaddle out of here. 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We are the official partner, and this is where we get ready to wrap up for the weekend as we get ready to skedaddle out of here. Looking forward to being back with you guys on Monday. Yay! So, Vicky, I don't even have to ask you what are your plans for the weekend, because I'm guessing you're going to be fixed in front of your TV for World Cup games, or do you have other plans?
1: I have other plans, but you know how it is, cool.
0: Mm-hmm. I know how it goes. All right. So, well, I hope you have a wonderful weekend, Vicky, and to all of you who are planning outdoor events or just to be on the outdoors, please be nice and safe. And we expect you all to be back with us here on Monday. To all our wonderful silent listeners as well, wherever you are around Trinidad and Tobago or the world, thank you so much for always joining us. Hi, Samara. Hi, Samir. Hi, Sharon. Have a wonderful afternoon. Susan Puran, thank you for always tuning in as well. So we're out of here. Ashley and Shazzy at the top. God bless you all. Keep you safe and catch you guys on Monday. Bye.

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0: Hello, my lovelies. Namaste, Sitaram. 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And welcome to it. This is Sangeet 1061 FM, your number one station and your favorite drive time. Welcome to it as we step inside Indie Junction. Well, we'll be keeping you company till 6 p.m. Already kicked it off. And by we, I mean yours truly, Shazzy, alongside the very gorgeous, super talented, the one on the ones and twos, DJ Ashley.
1: Happy birthday to be.
0: You almost said something else there.
1: Definitely not.
0: It's meant to be. It's one step closer to the weekend. This is where all weekend starts. So the vibe is pumping. The energy is high.
1: The weather is cold.
0: And the drinks are even colder. The drinks are colder. The spirits are hot. And it's World Cup Day. Yup. World Cup has kicked off. This is about that time of the year where we definitely have a rivalry that's going. We look forward to this every 4 years. I look forward to bucking on and everybody. And it has already kicked off. The first game has kicked off with Mexico facing off against South Africa. And Mexico gearing that lead right now. I'm sure all my Mexican fans are off the rails because it's 1-0 as of right now. 22 minutes inside the game. We look forward to see what's going to happen at the end of that one. Actually, make it 16 minutes. It kicked off at 3 p.m. But yeah, there's 16 minutes inside the game. Yeah. So, boy, oh boy, oh boy. Tensions are rising. I just saw South Africa get a yellow card there. Tensions in the game, boy. It's happening, you know. FIFA World Cup 2026. And of course, it's B2B here on Sangeet 1061 FM. So, Ashes.
1: Yeah.
0: Let's jump into our Indie Junction Ambassador one time. We need somebody to lead the pack. Early.
1: Okay.
0: Early.

0: But before we do that, it's time to tell you the time. Yeah. We're mixing it up today. We're giving it the time very, very early. So ladies and gentlemen, pay attention. Your time for Monday. Your time for Monday is 2:55.
1: Yeah, that's exactly what I was
0: thinking. Back to basics. We're going back to the basics. 2:55 is the time on the clock for Monday. And right now, we have the pleasure of crowning our principal inside class. Who's going to be leading? Happy B2B girls. I'm not competing today because I'm being cheated every now and then. Sherry out of Trent City. Sherry girl, it's not me, Zubia. It is not me. It is the Obia. Shout's going out to Sherry. She's in early. Let me tell
1: she
0: you who
1: almost
0: else.
1: Make it, though. She knows she almost makes it, right?
0: Almost.
1: Yeah.
0: Let me tell you who else is early.

0: Right. We have people real early today. I'll probably miss it by a couple seconds. So let me just tell you this one time. All the early birds missed it by seconds. Shouts going out to Ronnie. He's checking in for the party. It's nice to have you in. Lynette as well on the inside. Coming in early there. I like to see it.
1: Get trying.
0: I love to see it. Navin, what's happening, buddy? Real hot in Toronto. It's number one today. No. Maybe Monday. The new ambassador is not you, Rajan. I'm sorry. You tried. You really tried. And you stamp it, you know. You stamp it as 258. But unfortunately, it came in probably a couple seconds too early. Yeah, you did. You missed it by oomph. A half of an oomph. So big up to you, buddy. Bless a good evening. A shout's going out to Susan. Susan as well missed it. Susan was the last person in the 257s. Unfortunately, the time was 258.
1: So just by a couple seconds.
0: Let me tell you who also missed it by a couple seconds. They're getting closer and closer every day, you know?
1: Yeah.
0: Closer and closer every day. Maybe Monday it is.
1: Might have been the closest that they've come.
0: Yep, it definitely is. So I'm looking forward to seeing them grab this title on Monday. So shouts going out to my second place, Clinton and Aisha. Big ups to you guys. Let's see who else. Reckless Love, Rishi, what's happening, buddy? Rishi, go take a little to it, please. And that's it. That's all I'm naming. Because it's about that time where I jump into our first place for today. And that is... Diane! Big ups to Diane. Aaliyah. All right.
1: Diane, have it on lock.
0: I had to tell Aaliyah. Diane, come on, follow with you over here, left, right, and center. All the color candle you can think about. And she have it in the bag. I just shaking up a coconut right now with injunction naming it. Just to make sure she get her time in. She's the principal of our class today, leading the pack. And we're also sending shouts going out to her son, Neville Matura. Out in Tate Madhu Road, Freeport. Coming in from Mommy Diane. Hugs and kisses and lots of love. She said, oh gosh, when Julie come back? All that done.
1: Now, have faith in yourself, Diane. You've been practicing.
0: But what's your different Judy now?
1: You've practiced.
0: But what's your different Judy now? Judy girl, your ear's probably ringing you on navigation.
1: Judy has a reputation that preceded her, you know.
0: I love it. So big ups going out to Diane, our principal in class today. And we just want to send you all the shouts in the world. Clinton Anisha is our vice principal. Our vice principal's on the inside, and we have a principal, and we're good to go. But you know what else I need to start this wonderful B2B Ashes? You know what's that?
1: What's that?
0: Our babies!
2: Hi, Auntie Ashley. Hi, Auntie Shashi. Happy B2B.
0: Oh, happy B2B. So cute! Could never have a B2B without hearing those voices. I love it. Mommy Nadra, big up the whole team. Y'all keep the messages coming at 343-1061. Touch in with us. It's B2B, you know. So we're going to turn it up. The vibe, the energy, the music, the volume, everything that you could turn up right now, turn it up. Ashley, I want something hot. I want something spicy. I want a good throwback. And it goes a little something like this.

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0: Well, boy, with music like that and weather like this, it's back in Alpha. 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
2: 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Let's see who we've got in our company right now. Good evening. I want to wish Brian and Miss Tara from Low Cost a safe and wonderful evening. Coming from Yeesha. Yeesha. You be safe and enjoy your evening also. Thank you so much, my beautiful girl. Rock it on the inside, rocking it away as usual. Expected. Big ups to Pumpkin Boy Jimmy Alton Central. Blessings to the Junction crew. Happy to be going out to Rami. Big ups to Bolo Shark, Rebecca, and Alicia from Siparia. Some more voice notes. Let's see who we've got tapping in with us right now. Okay, no, that one. But let me say good evening going out to Uncle Suresh and family from Woodbridge, Canada, who's always locked in. And of course, this one is coming in from Randall, is it? This is Randall from Gasparillo. Big up to you, buddy. Andrew Rago from Vancouver, what's happening? Alicia. Right now, the game is at 45 minutes. They've crossed that halfway mark, but we're inside some extra time right now. 4 minutes extra time. Mexico is one. South Africa still nil on the board. Yeah, we're 2 minutes inside the extra time. So we'll see what happens after. But yeah, just now it's going to be halftime. Still got... South Africa still have a chance. They still have a fighting chance. Hey, one more message really quickly. Let me tell you about what's happening on June 13th, this coming Saturday, 10 a.m. to 4 p.m. The Mitsubishi Meetup is going down at Anson Motors in Chaguanas. Enjoy the live sound-off competition, car showcase, trade-in deals, and so much more. Exclusive offers all day long at the Mitsubishi Meetup. 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Guys, keep the messages coming at 343-1061. We've got your question of the day. So much more B2B to offer you. Right here on Sunky 1061 FM. 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

0: afternoon. I'm Shane Superville with headline news on CNC3 and the TBC Radio Network. Police Media Ambassador ASP Owe Russell has urged parents to take the time to guide their children towards productive, meaningful lifestyles as he lamented the prevalence of young people being drawn to criminality, specifically gangs. Speaking on CNC3's Morning Brew program earlier today, Russell noted that several factors from poverty to a need for acceptance contributes to the problem of gang recruitment among children.
1: They lack that sense of love, that sense of belonging, that sense of worthiness that you mean something. They lack that self-worth. There's a financial pressure attached to it a lot of the times where you are in a home that they cannot give you the nice sneakers and the nice phones that your friends have.
0: In crime news, the TTPS has reported that 26.69 kilograms of marijuana was found and seized during an exercise in Charleville on Wednesday morning. Police said officers of the Interagency Task Force visited an apartment on Asaraf Road Extension at around 8:30 a.m. where they found crocus bags containing several packages of marijuana. No one was arrested in relation to the discovery as inquiries continue. To some regional news, Bahamas Prisons Commissioner Don Clare has issued a public apology after facing heavy criticism for remarks about female correctional recruits. The controversy erupted during a signing-on ceremony where Clare suggested women could be dismissed after a single mistake while men might be given more leniency. His comments drew sharp rebuke from the National Security Minister and sparked calls for his resignation. Clare has since expressed regret to the women of Bahamas, admitting his remarks were inappropriate and offensive. Women's advocates, political leaders, and members of the public continue to voice their concern over the issue. And now for a look internationally. Storms ravaged parts of the American Midwest, including Missouri and Wisconsin, on Wednesday as private residents and emergency services scrambled to respond to damages in the wake of the destruction. According to reports, the storms, including at least two tornadoes, damaged properties as well as caused a train to be derailed. No deaths have yet been confirmed. Stay tuned for another news update at the top of the hour and for comprehensive coverage in our major newscast at 7 p.m. on CNC3 and across all digital platforms.
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This is us. A dash of sass, a sprinkle of humor, and a whole lot of entertainment. 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

0: hour number two. Welcome to it. 21 minutes after 4 p.m. This is Indie Junction. And Ashley's on fire. Heating up that bad weather on the outside, that cold one. And inside the studios right now. I'm feeling heated. How are you feeling? Hey, 343-1061. Steve out in Canada touching in with us. Hey, buddy. We got Avinash locked on and Rose Silak. Vino out in Jersey, what's happening? Happy B2B, the mix sounding fire. We got Nathan from Brampton. Rocket on the inside as well. See, same thing I tell you, Ashley's on fire. Coming in from Rajin.
1: I had to do something to warm up.
0: Yeah. I'm feeling warm. How y'all feeling?
1: I'm feeling real cool, and I had to do something to warm up, so this was the best way.
0: I'm feeling a little warm now.
1: Yeah.
0: I feel like I could get through the rest of the shift. Keeping these good, fine, fantastic people's company. Listening on radio, we got Tara locked on in Petersfield. Hey, Tara. Maria Santana, always locked in. Great to have you in our company, darling. Hi, Ashley and Shazzy. Locked in, enjoying the vibes. We got VJ tapping in right now. Hey, let me say hi and hello's going out to Danny. Say big tunes. Happy birthday, Karina! Happy graduation. My bad. Same energy. Happy graduation going out to Karina. And of course, say hi going out to Charleston, South Carolina, Winston on the inside. Good evening as well going out to Joyce C. Hi, darling, how are you? Tapping in with us right now. Hey, keep those messages coming at 343-1061. Welcome to my Indie Junction ambassador for today, our principal in class. It's none other than Diane. Diane didn't give us a song request, no. Steady word. Good evening, we got Anna and Crystal. Food Delight, blasting the music. Welcome to Anna and Crystal, Food Delight. Where's Anna and Crystal's Food Delight? Because I want to come. Send me my invite. Let me know why I'm coming. For some good food. Ashley, you hungry?
1: Of course.
0: I'm hungry.
1: I always hungry.
0: Me too.
1: If I eat food, I always hungry.
0: Right. So, I mean, the Food Delight. Anna and Crystal can organize for you. Say less.
1: I'm be delighted about it.
0: And I will be very delighted about it. Once you're blasting the music, you're good this. Which means your food is good. Yeah. I have faith in all you. I got barbecue chicken and lamb. I sure I have some fries for Ashley. Maybe a little barbecue fish. Yeah, for Ashley. Say the word, you know. Say the word. Come on, my belly, my hand. Motherfucker, come on, my belly, my foot. Fazal tapping in right now. Yeah, they have fish too. You see what I'm saying?
1: That's what we're talking about.
0: We are the good people, links and all. So, who else we got right now tapping in? Good evening going out to Kumari. Hi, darling. Good evening, Ash and Shazzy. We got Uncle Suresh tapping in right now from Woodbridge, Canada. And of course, he's sending shouts going out to Randall and family all the way in Gasparillo. Hey, Shaz and Ashley, on fire. Yeah, we better call the fire brigade now because the girl burning it down. This one coming in from Fazal. Y'all keep the messages coming at 343-1061 as we get ready to jump into your B2B question for today inside class. Yeah, Ashley, ready for it? What are you up for us? It's 2015 and before. What party or event are we going to right now? Yeah, I want to know where we're going, what it is, and who is performing. Yeah, we're creating our own event right now. Throwing it back to the days. What do you remember, Ashley?
1: That was the year I graduated high school, so I never started partying yet.
0: Tell me Tell me something that you remember. Do you remember any?
1: Not before 2015.
0: But you don't remember any, like,
1: I remember going to bazaars and stuff.
0: Oh, I mean, or, like, what about, like, what your parents probably would have gone to? Aunts, uncles? Yeah, nothing? Nothing? All right, well, Ashley, thinking.
1: My parents was kind of strict now.
0: They're backing us.
1: Yeah, I didn't.
0: Well, Ashley, thinking. Let me throw you all back. 2015 and before, let me take you all back to maybe 2010. The year is 2010. The place is Guarakara Park. What's happening there? You all tell me. 3431061. We're throwing it back to 2010. Guarakara Park. Where we going? Ah, boy. When I tell it, a quick on the draw. Quick is the word and fast is the action. We head into. I ain't saying it just yet. Where we going? I want some voice notes. The year is 2010. The place is Guarakara Park. Where are we right now? Let me see.
2: We're in Chutney Brown.
1: I never get to go dance
0: but tell me, you remember in advertising and being one of the biggest chutney events?
1: I remember that being one of the biggest chutney events. I just know I never got to go, you know?
0: Listen, I can tell you, I was not a part of the chutney soca industry at that time because I only kind of tap into the chutney soca industry originally where I would have started recording music and then back in 2022. But I sang on those stages. I sang for 2 years at Chutney Brass. I remember that so vividly. One of those years happened to be when I was with the Rampersad Brothers Orchestra. And y'all, let me tell you, that was one of the best highlights of me singing ever. Amazing. And I also got the opportunity to go as well before it would have ended. We're going Chutney Brass. Going Chutney Brass. Pick up that. You see Denise? It's like she was dear boy. Hey, beautiful ladies. It's your girl, the one and only Judy Sagram, checking in. I love it. I love to see it. Woo, look how beautiful. Girl, you look gorgeous.
1: She's gorgeous. Glowing.
0: That vacation suits you. Take me next time. Take us. Because you know, Sangeet, this is us. So we're throwing it back 2015 and before. Give me a year. Give me an event. Give me a place. I don't care what it is. We're throwing it back to the partying days. Where are we right now? 3431061. Let me know right now. Ashley.
1: I know about Zen and Space, I never got to go though.
0: Hey! We're throwing it back to Dollar Party and Zen. Remember that? Remember the Dollar Party? Ah, boy. Big throwback. And Space, oh my gosh. Oh my god.
1: I saw my parents dressing up to go Halloween party and my cousin, I couldn't go. I had to help do their makeup. I couldn't go.
0: We tried it back. Ale real wall inside here, boy. You see this one? This one is our big one. And before I read this one, big ups to Amit. Before I read this one, I want the South people tell me where we going. The South people, right now. Which club we going? Tell me. 3431061. Dollar Disco, boy. Dollar Disco. I got Rocket. That is it. Keep those messages coming at 3431061. Let's grab some messages of our own. And when we come back, it's some more great music on the inside. That is it. That is the answer I'm looking for. South people, where are we going? They used to have all the pump, all the party. of the young children that should not have been there. Probably. I don't know. I wouldn't know. I never went. I've never been there a day in my life.
1: I feel like you're lying, but okay.
0: What? What? You don't believe me? You know me? Let's pay those bills and get you back to more music. You're right here at Ziggy 106.5. Keep the messages coming at 343-1061. We're talking 2015 and before. Where is the party right now? Where was the party back then? Let us know where we're going, what event it is, maybe who's performing. Keep them coming. Let's grab those messages and we'll be right back.
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1: 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This is us. A dash of sass, a sprinkle of humor, and a whole lot of entertainment. Woman Power is Indie Junction. Shazzy and DJ Ashley are on now.

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But you see right now, girl, I don't want to interrupt you. We're out in our party. It's 2015 and the ladies pumping. When you ain't like that, tell nobody. Girls, night out.

0: Good evening, DJ Ashley and Shazzy. Happy B2B. When they say good evening to all.
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0: Gary, what do you know about clubbing back in the day? 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
1: And where's Paul's club? The one in Irene, ma.
0: Where we going? Where's the name? When we know about fat? Give me
1: what
0: some
1: mean,
0: fat.
1: Brass fat.
0: Brass. Thank you.
1: Brass is brass.
0: Hey, we're going back to the days. We're going back to
1: what's
0: Soca Monarch.
1: Fire fat.
0: I don't care what nobody's saying. Nothing beats a good Soca Monarch back in the day. Monarch. Where you had groovy and you had power.
1: I want to sleep because I never break down in my life.
0: It's a brilliant insomnia.
1: I'm coming back.
0: We're coming back. That's a Caribbean. Giving us some good throwbacks there.

0: pleasure, and the price is right.
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4: 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This is us. A dash of sass. 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
5: 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Out to all my basketball fans on the inside. Big up the New York Knicks for that epic comeback last night in that game. When I tell you the Spurs were down bad, tell me how you had a 29-point lead and you still lost that match? That was on purpose. That was on purpose. So big up men like Rajin who was supporting the New York Knicks. That game was, boy, oh boy, oh boy. San Antonio Spurs, I feel for y'all, you know. I really did feel for y'all last night. That was madness in a match. Madness on the court. Guys, keep the messages coming at 343-1061. I will be touching in with you guys on the flip side. For now, the DJ Ash is going to take us out of our number two.

0: afternoon. I'm Shane Superville with headline news on CNC3 and the TBC Radio Network. In local developments, Attorney General John Jeremy says he was not targeting any one ethnic or racial group when he warned that government will be going after white-collar criminals. In the winding up of the debate on the SOE extension this morning, Jeremy said that warning is for everyone. However, he again underscored that no one group's socioeconomic status will make them immune to the law.
1: I can stand here, I can stand outside here, I can stand in my house, I can stand at the University of the West Indies and see that those persons are persons who must obey the law, and if they do not, they deserve to incur the attention, not the wrath, of my friend, the Minister of Homeland Security.
0: However, activist Gary Abood, in response to Jeremy's comments and others, took issue with the way the views were expressed.
2: I think it's irresponsible and unbecoming at best. And the Attorney General, with great respect to him, needs to re-examine his racial index, because demonizing a race, defaming a personality without any evidence.
0: To some regional news, the body of a missing woman was found in St. Elizabeth, Jamaica earlier today. According to reports, 40-year-old Kadesia McLeod, who was reported missing since Tuesday, was found at Pepper District, St. Elizabeth by passers-by. Media reports said that McLeod worked as a pharmacy technician. And now for a look internationally, an air quality issue prompted the lockdown of the Pentagon in Virginia earlier today. According to reports from U.S. media, systems in place at the facility detected the presence of an unspecified contaminant. Safety protocols were reportedly initiated, which led to the lockdown of several floors at the building. County Hazardous Materials Team and the Pentagon's Hazardous Materials Team were dispatched to the area and continued investigations as of 5 p.m. Reports stress that the lockdown may be the result of a false positive, as there was no cause for panic. However, a shelter-in-place status was in effect at the building. The Pentagon serves as the headquarters of the United States' Department of Defense. Stay tuned for another news update at the top of the hour and for comprehensive coverage in our major newscast at 7 p.m. on CNC3 and across all digital platforms.
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0: our third and final hour on the B2B. This is Singit 1061 FM. And today is where we throw you down memory lane. Boy, oh boy, oh boy, the tensions are high right now for some football, you know. Hey, listen, our referee share red flag like it was red card, like if it was person. Not much. But coming out of full time, Mexico versus South Africa. Mexico would have walked away the champion, giving them a fitting reply to their fight 2-0. Boy, oh boy, oh boy. Tensions are high right now, you know. Yeah, yeah, yeah, yeah, yeah. 3431061. I need y'all to hit me up right now. As we throw you down memory lane and we ask you with our B2B question. Yeah, it's 2005 and before. Where's the party? I don't think people take into consideration just how slamming a house party used to be long time. Slamming. Go talk for them farewells and them. People still do farewells like they did it back in the day with the whole spread ball. Or not even all the shenanigans that they have now. All the decor and the pretty stuff. And it's all about the aesthetic. Listen, it was neighbors coming together, cooking together. We eat, we drink together. We lime together. And nobody goes home till they clean. And usually back in the day, farewells would happen the day before the wedding. So you scrambling to put yourself together on Sunday morning. That is how it happened back in the day. Wedding was Sunday, farewell was Sunday night. We ain't sleeping. We're not sleeping. What name sleep?
1: And second Sunday, we do it all over again.
0: We do it all over again. All over again. Bacchanal. Yeah, we need to give props to the house parties and the farewells and the weddings back in the day.
1: I have vivid memories of questionable things I've seen at house parties.
0: Let's talk about all them ladies and them joining in with the bygone and the
1: broomstick
0: and the broom. It was a time. Back in the day, you would have like the patching of the lawa done privately. So men weren't usually allowed to be a part of the ceremony, and it was just ladies, just wild. I remember that so clearly. I learned things I didn't even know I needed to learn. That I should not have learned. Even at this age, I needed to wash my eyes. It was fun back in the day. Big up Danny. Danny says club towers, bear gardens. Oh my God, I remember bear gardens. What? And parrots. I don't remember. They were probably out of my zone, but I remember bear gardens.
1: I feel like I missed out on...
0: Yeah, you have. Yeah. You have.
1: The prime party time.
0: Back in the day was it.
1: Clubbing ain't like that now.
0: Yeah, it's not like that now. It's a lot different. And back then, nobody had phones. So you were safe. You were safe to do what you wanted to do and be you. Yeah. Without having to, like, wonder if you're going to pop up on the socials the next day.
1: All it had was he say, she say, and you say.
0: I wasn't there. Hey, pick up to David. David come true for me.

0: come true. Princess Tongue people would know what I'm talking about. Now, it's one is still there. One is still there. But the other one is no longer operational. And I feel like that one was the one that hit the most. So, big ups to Crimson Heights and Oxygen. Yeah, boy. Love Oxygen and Princess Tongue back in the day. What's a little about that? Yeah, Baza in Any Direction was the parties for, you know, the younger ones. You don't even know nobody in the school, but you in the people's school, Baza. How?
1: Yeah.
0: What you doing there? What you doing there? Pick up the KP. Let's see what else we got to tapping in. Sharada is saying, hi, RPM Gulf City. Sharada Gillis, say that with your whole chest. Like you remember it good. Hi, RPM girl, Club Celeste and Gulf City. In Gulf City. Yeah, we remember that real good. Clinton and Nisha coming in for me. Oxygen and Princess Tongue, boy. Crimson Heights still there, but Oxygen and Princess Tongue. Boy, oh boy, oh boy, oh boy. Ashley's so lost right now. I really wish Ashley had about 5 years more on her.
1: Yeah,
0: really, to enjoy the club.
1: I missed it all.
0: Let's see what the voice notes are saying right now. Y'all have to send me some voice notes. I won't be able to take the WhatsApp call. Because it kind of gives a feedback a little bit. But send me a voice note. I'd appreciate that. Let me see what you're telling me right now.
2: Nestle's fat.
0: Nestle's had fat, aren't
1: they? I don't know about Nestle's
0: fat. What are you drinking in that fat milk?
1: But I know about Nestle's summer camp.
0: I know about Nestle's milk. About the ladder in high in RPM. Listen, I think everybody was probably too high to even remember it had a ladder inside. It had a ladder inside. Like, what? Onyx and Princess Tongue. Oh my god. Oh my god, yes. Oxygen. Mystics in Chaguanas and Illusions in Tobago. Hello, hello, Amit.
1: Amit.
0: How you know about every,
1: Amit,
0: like, East, West, it. North, and
1: oh,
0: South?
1: Let's hear that. And Tobago?
0: Amit. Come back here. You have some splaining to do. Shutter is saying, Shutney Sundays at the Triangle. Boy. Hey. This is a trip down memory lane. Club Towers, Bear Garden in Grand Bazaar. And Pier 1. What do you remember about Fettin and Pier 1? Pier 1. Not Pier 2 and all. Pier 1. Everything now is Pier 2, Shagarama. Whoa, what a little about Fettin and Pier 1? Summer Fest. Hollow Fest. Headbangers all in Anchorage.
1: Maybe you might remember, and you might know more than me, but you remember the old Harbour Master where there were like three stories,
0: oh,
1: and then in
0: God.
1: The middle was like, it was cut off so you could see all the way to the bottom floor.
0: I remember that. I remember singing on that boat, actually. I was, wow. Wow.
1: I think that was probably one of the first cruises I went to was on that boat.
0: Yeah, I remember singing on that boat. And it was always a hazard. Like, always. Because the boat, like, literally used to look like if it was leaning. Because back in the day when you said cruise, every man and dog wants to go, you know. Because it wasn't as prominent as it is now. When you said cruise long time, you packing out a boat easy,
1: but
0: easy.
1: I feel like the Harbour Master was like the best Harbour Master I've ever had.
0: Boy. Emraj, what are you telling me right now?
3: Good evening, Ashley and Shazzy.
0: Hi, darling.
3: It had this one shipwreck in Kunupia.
0: Shipwreck. Oh my God.
1: I've heard about that.
0: I don't know what you're talking about. At this point, I gotta stop agreeing with Ali because I'm feeling like one at all and two at Israel party. Which was not the case. That was definitely not the case. Parrot and Towers. I'm hearing Parrot a lot. I remember the name, but I don't know where it's from because I don't think I've ever been. So somebody tell me where Parrot was located. I want to know. Let me hear some more voice notes.
4: Back place in Chaguanas. Now it's a rock bar.
0: Going long memory lane and all the party days, boy. I'm bringing out all the parties. Easy on the WhatsApp, you know. Easy on the WhatsApp. Oh, I know all who used to go fed back in the day. Alan is locked on in Orlando. He said, great job, ladies. Thank you so much, buddy. He said, places to fed back in the days. What's Fur Trin, Bel Air, with Co-op, Carib, and Nestle. That is all the big fed. It's a Parrotos and Grand Bazaar. I like it, I like it, but yeah, that's probably a little too far for me. Phoenix, where you telling me right now? Tell me.
2: Shazzy and Ashley, Fifth Element in Arima, girl.
0: Fifth Element. I hear somebody say that, you know. I hear about Fifth Element. I couldn't read so far. It used to depend on right back
1: in the day. You could have reached to the fourth element.
0: I could have reached the fourth and the third. Not the fifth was too far. 19 minutes after 5 p.m. I got to pay some bills really quickly and then we get you back to more music on the inside. Throwback music. Get ready, you know, because when we come back, we're hitting a little something different. Real different. We're mixing it up in the B2B. Hold on to your hat. Get ready to raise the volume. We'll be right back.

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5: 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Let's throw it back and turn it up all the way up. It's B2B Indie Junction.
6: You see right now? Right now we inside the club. They're almost ready to close. The alcohol hitting. Coming to the end of the party. And this is music to make you cry.
5: A dash of sass. A sprinkle of humor. And a whole lot of entertainment. Woman Power is Indie Junction. Shazzy and DJ Ashley are on now.

We had a trade back to all the people who meet their husband and their wife in some of these fets and parties and clubs, you know. What you feel like can't happen in the club? 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

0: Would you run?
1: Are you ready to cry, you know? 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Watching the video on TV. 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
0: Tonight.
1: Tell them, Enrique.

Nikki Doubles, Three Roads, Three Ports, and Baby Girl Sati on the inside. Guys, keep the messages coming in on 343-1061. Send me a little voice, not now. 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

0: 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Y'all hearing that in the back there? Y'all excited about what you're hearing in the back there? I don't know it already. Don't worry, we'll get to it. 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Before I jump in back inside the music, we got some good, good voice notes, some good, good messages. Let's tap in with the people, my man. What you telling me, Alicia? What are you saying, darling?
1: Talking about patching the lawa and the lady with the bygones, I think the first time I see that, I was probably about 12 years old.
0: I was young. Madness.
1: That still stuck in my head. I didn't know what the ass was going on.
0: Hey, sorry about that. Gotta watch our language, but yeah,
2: I was much younger.
0: Listen. When I tell you, those images are just never going to leave. It's never gonna leave. Never. Craziness, you know. Do they do it like that, though, still? Like, now?
2: I don't know. I don't see anyone getting on as wild as, you know, what
0: I is it just like a regular patching,
2: but
0: dancing?
2: No, there are some wild moments. Some of the weddings and the cooking nights and whatnot, I'd see it, but
0: it's not as...
2: Not. I don't know if my youthful memory is exaggerated. You know, if it's just not...
0: Craziness! Rajesh, what are you telling me right now?
3: Hey, ladies. Club Cabaret, La Pique Plaza, San Fernando. Don't know. We don't come.
0: No thing, boy. Sanjeev is saying Club Coconuts and Club India.
2: Club India was one of the
0: I remember
2: ones,
0: Club
2: right?
0: India. Yeah, it is. I remember Club India. Himalaya Club. Boat rides on the Jolly Roger. And Parrot was originally in Val Park and then moved to Grand Bazaar. All in all, real thing, boy. I'm not sure about that one. Official Bema General and Painting Contractors, they're loving the music on the inside. Doggy Raul, who? Ashley S. Could never be me. Good one though. Monty's down in San Fernando. Yeah. Vino is also saying Jolly Rogers as well. We get in Tunnel. Club Tunnel. Look at Olia. I like it to know. Beautiful music. That's why I had music when I was younger. Tell Aliyah. taking a little down memory lane.
2: Listen, I wish I could have party in these times because it's playing the music and I'm like, well, yeah, hey boy, yeah. I could only imagine what it would have been like.
0: It would have been different. Club India in Chaguanas, Himalaya Club in Barataria. I don't know what's going on. I want to tell you who in love. Ashley?
2: Not at all.
0: Ashley had to be.
2: No, not at
0: all. Who remember Maracas? Maracas nightclub. I mean, it was one of the younger, like, it was, yeah, not too many years ago. But Club Maracas was it. Out in San Fernando, Gulfview there.
2: Oh, Club Maracas in San Fernando?
0: Yeah.
2: Okay.
0: Yeah. That was it. DJ Ashley, I love the good music, girl. That's what we come out here to do, you know. Monty's in San Fernando. I think it's still there. I'm not too sure if it's still there, but I do remember Monty's in San Fernando. They're taking me back. This is my kind of music. That's what we're talking about, you know. Who know when Park Place was Parakeets? Hey. All right. I don't know what to talk about. Club India, Coco Lounge. We talk about Coco Lounge. Yeah. Who else? We got another voice note here. Denise, what you telling my girl? What you telling me right now? I want to hear your voice.
1: Monty's in San Fernando and Costas.
0: Costas, they say, you know. Costas, boy. Down memory lane is where we're going right now. Who else we got? Sagittarius Complex. Nah, I don't know where's that one. The Triangle, Aranguez, Rio Claro, Chutney Singing. Yeah. Chutney Singing like all over the place, like by everybody's house. Let's see what else we got. Oh gosh. Don't go now. The music too sweet. And they said Pinos in Union Road, Marabella. Boy, what do you remember about Zen? Yeah, Zen.
1: Shazzy, you must remember this one in Princess Town, Oxygen.
0: Oh, God, we call Oxygen already. You're making me feel old, that is. Don't do that. A little wicked. Do you see right now? It's about that time when we jump into yet another great music session. This one is the sing-along session.

style off. Got Aaliyah ready for this. It's a sing-along session on

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0: A dash of sass, a sprinkle of humor, and a whole lot of entertainment. 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
3: Ashley was real enjoying herself there earlier. She
4: today,
3: didn't want to stop her.
4: Real fun, you know. Today I had
3: I'm glad that we got to enjoy just as much as the people on the outside. We're just about 6 minutes away from the top, so as we get ready to shut it down, let me get through your messages right now, Kumari.
5: Chas.
3: Hi, darling.
5: Phoebe's and Falsine.
3: Hey, you see earlier, all the North people. I can't compete.
4: Valsay is not, right?
3: That is this one.
4: Okay, all right. We're not going into that fight right now.
3: All right. Good. Happy B2B saying happy 1 month anniversary going out to my girlfriend, Avika. Oh, love is lovely. Hoping that you guys enjoy the lovely tunes that we gave you and you fall right back in love. OMG, these tunes. That's what we planned on doing, you know. That is exactly what we planned on doing and the reaction that we needed. Hey, Nals. Let's see what else we got. New Deluxe is cinema. Yeah, cinema was our party to some, you know, so I can't really argue. Let's take it all the way back to 1942 there, Barry boy. Ting, ting, ting for your money right now. What are you telling me right now, Steve?
6: Hello, ladies.
3: Hi, Daddy.
6: Enjoying the music.
3: Aw.
6: Bringing back some fun memories of long time.
3: That's the plan, you know.
6: And those nice love songs we had. We're wishing both of you a nice evening.
3: Thank you so much, darling. Yeah, I tell you. Big, big tunes. Thanks so much, Danny. Yeah, Ramzan. All of that, you know. All of that we bringing back memories for. I love it. Pick up Auntie Sandra Mongol. Main Road Cali Village, shouts to you. Coochie coochie gum gum. That was a big one.
4: Next time for that.
3: Big one. Don't worry, y'all. We'll get at it. They'll gosh, the music too sweet. Shouts going out to Jay. On the inside. Lovies, I had a wonderful time being the principal. Please send shouts going out to Hook, Line and Drinkers Crew, Wong, Ravi, Simeon, Nival. And it's all coming from our Indie Junction ambassador for today, Diane. Jovi's water park in Pinal. Whoa. I don't know about that one. Whoa. I love it, you know. I love it. But I think we're almost out of time. So this is where we get ready to wrap it up.
4: And as we wrap it up, let me share with you that I will not be in next week from Monday to Thursday. I'll be back tomorrow, yes, on DeMarca. And then next Friday on DeMarca. So you'll be hearing from me in the Junction again the following Monday, right?
3: Okay, we're fine. I'll do that to a fair. 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I got one more quick message. And I'm going to play that for you now, and then we come back and shut it down for Indie Junction today.
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0: Good evening. I'm Shane Superville with headline news on CNC3 and the TBC Radio Network. Political analyst and consultant Derek Ramsamuj says even with an extension of a state of emergency, issues relating to crime and criminality won't be solved through a more forceful police response. Responding to questions on CNC3's Morning Brew earlier today, Ramsamuj says that criminality was a long-standing issue in TNT and required a multifaceted approach to address the problem at its core.
1: The fundamental issue we have is the structure of inequity and a lack of discipline within our society from the community level go right up to the corporate level. So putting more guns on the street, arresting street criminals does not address the institutionalization of criminal activity.
0: Meanwhile, sociologist Dr. David Mohammed says the impact is not experienced equally across society, with some communities long exposed to heavy policing and strained relations with the state. He argues that for these communities, emergency conditions may feel less temporary and more like a constant feature of their daily life. Dr. Mohammed says this reflects deeper inequalities in how rights and justice are experienced across different social groups.
2: There are those in our society who, I guess I could say, have already felt the dark cloud of emergency powers looming over their residential spaces and could probably hardly even tell the difference between whether there's a state of emergency or not.
0: To some regional news, the Caribbean Hotel and Tourism Association has named Barbados as the host destination for Caribbean Travel Marketplace 2027, the region's premier business-to-business event. The gathering connects global buyers with Caribbean suppliers to strengthen partnerships and drive business opportunities across the region. The host nation was announced at this year's Caribbean Travel Marketplace in Antigua. The Caribbean Travel Marketplace brings together destinations, hotels, attractions, transport companies, and tourism stakeholders across the Caribbean for pre-scheduled business meetings designed to generate tangible commercial outcomes. And now for a look internationally, British Armed Forces Minister Al Carnes has resigned hours after Defence Secretary John Healey stepped down over the British government's military spending plans. According to a BBC report, Carnes said, quote, "We are asking our armed forces to operate in a more dangerous world on a budget written for a calmer one," end quote. Meanwhile, British Prime Minister Keir Starmer was quoted as saying that he would do what was necessary to protect the UK's national security. Stay tuned for comprehensive coverage of these stories in our major newscast at 7 p.m. on CNC3 and across all digital platforms.
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evening, good evening, good evening, good evening, and welcome, welcome, welcome, welcome, welcome. 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The favorite day of the week, it's a Thursday. The little guy welcoming you inside the happy hour right here, right now. On your number one frequency, Sing it 106.1 FM, this is us. And you know how we're doing it, right? 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

28 minutes to the top of the hour, 7 right here. So we're doing it nice, we're doing it sweet all the time. I'm letting you know everything. 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It'll be a sit-up of the evening again to Sierra coming out there. From Dad, Keith on the inside, the entire family. Asha, that's true. All the crews on the inside at 343-1061. I gotta hit me up and let me know what's happening on the outside. Gotta say top of the evening. Going out there to my Princess Sound family on the inside. Sounds good. To Prakash, Mala, Roshni, Sade, Baby Navika.

probably been giving it to Adisha Rocket and the entire team. Aye, aye, Rocket, just loving it and loving it up. That's a shout's going to Chubby Boss Lady Felicia, Lady Boss Man, and the entire team. Top of the evening, I'm going out to my Philadelphia, Florida family. Gotta say shouts going out to Wendy, Colleen, Dale, Umba, Nisha, and the entire team on the inside. And Tara, out there in the Petersfield, that's locked in. A Sandra Mungle out there in the Kelly Village. Big up going out to Barry out there in Freeport. Barry, I want to know now when I'll get a little sandwich coming down there. Big up going out there to Jennifer on the inside. And Jennifer, it's a Thursday, the weekend is almost here. And you know what we're going to do? We're going to give you everything that you need. We're going to Willie. I got to pick up to Lena and Jennifer and the entire team. Rocket loving it.

0: evening. I'm going out there to Baby and the entire Firewater crew out there in the Pearl of the Phyllis City. Happy, happy, sweet 16th birthday greetings going out there. Denise Shalene, coming out from the entire team, wishing you God's health, strength, prosperity, and success. Yes, you're going to go get that for sure. Natasha Sayamaria Santana on the inside is locked on. Tahira on the inside is locked on. I got to say, shouts going at the Shams Auto Body Garage on the inside is locked in. A singing 106.1 FM.
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0: That's right, you know. Got to pick up going on there to cause Ricky, Vicky, the kids, and not forgetting Auntie Kamala, the entire team on the inside. Curtis on the inside is locked on. Because that's what we're going to do today is what? Big up going on there to Ramzan. Ramzan, yes, the sunset is definitely bloody beautiful down there, boy. Big up going on there to Devika and Neil that's locked on. I got to say, shouts going out to Devika and Neil on the inside that's locked in. A singing 106.1 FM. 343-1061. I got some information I want to share. Got to pick up going to my brother DJ Soca Boy on the inside. Countdown is on and a Soca Boy. Tyron is locked in. Taking you back, yes, I got some information to share. And you know, when I come back, you know, definitely how we'll be doing it right here on the inside. Got to say, shouts are going out there to the entire Ramcharana family that's locked on. And I got to say, shouts are going out there to the whole crew on the inside. Big up going out to the entire Ramcharana family. Big up going out to Rash on the inside. Singing 106.1 FM, this is us. It's a B2B, baby.
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0: Daughter sending love goodness each and every one, the kids and the grandson Charles.
1: Oh, fine. 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
0: Wendy Lowby, Harry on the inside,
1: LFP,
0: Jamming Entertainment. You're gonna become going out to Rishi, Krishna, Johnny, Samantha, Sunil.
1: I want you.
0: Shout to the entire team, Pfizer Badass locked in.
1: You look fine. I want you.
0: That's how we do it right here, right now.

0: Excuse me. What's going on, of course, there?
1: DJ Felix. We've got the city on lockdown.
2: You don't know some of the things I present for DJ Felix. Yo, DJ Felix,

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Happy birthday, Shelly. Shelly. 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

shouts also. So you know what you got to do? You know what you got to do on the inside right here? Sing it 106.1 FM, and this is us. Right now.

Alistair Shots going out to Alex, Alison, Alan on the inside, my AAA team. Sherry Ann on in, baby. Brian on in, Tammy on the slots on. Happy birthday, Aunt Leela. Coming out from husband David. Out there in the Korea Village, Karapichaima. The entire home circle. Wishing you lots and lots and lots and lots. Wonderful ones to come. God's richest blessings. The entire Korea Village, Karapichaima. Everyone in Lyman, home down at the Salman, Salmandi, Tamana crew. You know what we say? 3431061. Where

for the next big and happy birthday, you know. Gotta say, Sean, so good on to Randy, Raja, Krishna, Krishna, Carolina. Big up going into Randy, Raj, Carolina, Krishna on the inside, a rocket. Adish on the inside, a Mahindra that's locked on, a loving the vibes. A big up going into to Mom Sasha, or then a Barapur. Dan, but you just loving everyone. Bolo Sharks, Rebecca, Alicia. Massaparia, Cranium Crew on the inside. Gotta big up going into to BNM Trip.

baby, gonna say shots, gonna to Uncle Ralph and this Amina all there. O'Mara Road, a rima that's locked on. Shots gonna to Eddie and Coconut Water that's rocked on. I'm gonna big up gonna to the crew. Blastin 106 all there in Tobago. Sherry Ann, you take a Willie. That's what we're saying in a Brandon.

and sing in 106. Big up going out to the Ramcher and the family out there in Corosal. Big up the Corosal crew. Big up going out to Josiah.

0: Rosie. Happy birthday, Rosie, coming on from Chaddy. Pretty girl. Play the what? Pack, pack, pack. Get the band shadow. 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
0: Gotta pick up, gonna have to shanty on the inside, loving the

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What we gonna do?

the set up of the evening, good and it's my darling, darling, darling, darling sister Omalan, and forgetting Sanjay. Right, Ram Logan and Sobriety family on end, bamboo number three. Music sweet, because we are singing 106.1 FM. Yeah, baby.

Janice Burgers and Gorillas locked in. Ole, Lisa on the inside, boy. 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

0: got some information I want to share when I come back. 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This is us. We are 29 after the hour, 7 in the PM.
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Clintos, where is this scene, my brother? 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Selector Darren Moy.

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Big up Gwyneth to the hook, line and drinkers. 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Milton Road and Coover. Big up Gwyneth to all the Limers in the Junction. 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

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Sensational Cindy. Hey. Chandra Hospitalis. Happy birthday, Jenny. 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

0: Big up again to my Tanji squad on the inside. Can't wait to see you. 14 minutes away to the top. We got some information I want to share. When I come back, we continue the energy, the vibes right here on Singing 106.1 FM. And we get inside some Maxi Dub when we return.
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1: 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This is our

you're in a dancing mood right now. Alicia Don and Superior Rebecca Sharks Abolo. B&M Trading Boy, La Pie Gardens and Carody. Sean B on the inside. Don't you be late. I gotta pick up going into Rajiv, Alana, Mira,

coming up, good night to Charlene out in Manhattan, Angelie Ryan coming out from Michelle Zero Shariza. Shaz on the inside, big up, good night to Devika. Devika. Devika in the hospital, she just had a miscarriage. Got a big up, good night to Adish. Adish say, I was never on his mind, I'm just, I am his mind. That's what we say in a

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0: To my way back. 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